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1: This is a Fox News alert. I'm Kathleen Maloney. President Trump says the U.S. and Iran have reached an agreement to end the war and open the Strait of Hormuz. Fox's Trey Yingst with more.
2: A major development here as President Trump announces there is a deal with the Islamic Republic of Iran. The Strait of Hormuz is open once again. Those vessels that are trapped in the Persian Gulf will be able to export that crude oil from these Gulf countries. The naval blockade lifted on Iranian ports and these detailed discussions on Iran's nuclear program set to begin. The president making this announcement on his birthday from the White House in Washington. There was another statement released by the Prime Minister of Pakistan, one of the key mediators in the conversations that led to this agreement to end the conflict between the United States and Iran. There will be an official signing ceremony on Friday, June 19th in Switzerland.
1: Vice President J.D. Vance, in an interview with Fox News Live, says the world is now a safer place.
3: I think we can say with confidence Iran will never have a nuclear weapon. We got a lot of work to do, but a big win tonight.
1: 11 skydivers and one pilot are dead after a plane crash in Butler, Missouri today.
4: The local sheriff says the local plane, not commercial, took off from the Butler Memorial Airport, eventually went down, and they're working to figure out how and why that happened. The sheriff says they are still trying to identify the victims and notify their families, and they brought in extra staff and clergy to be there for them. So the NTSB and FAA are working the investigation into this fatal crash, and the local sheriff says that the Butler Memorial Airport and the nearby highway will be closed for as long as they're investigating.
1: Fox's Madison Scarpino. Kentucky Senator Mitch McConnell was admitted to a hospital earlier this morning. A spokesperson for the 83-year-old says he's receiving excellent care. It is unknown why he is hospitalized. America is listening to Fox News.
5: 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And ladies and gentlemen, the Country Top 40 with Fitz is brought to you by Boot Barn. 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

0: FIT with a Z, and it's time to play the hits. Welcome to the most impactful countdown of country music. This is the Country Top 40. And I'll tell you what, get ready to hear the stories, and we're going to bring country music fans together like we do every single weekend. And it feels like summer has officially arrived, like, you know, we're rolling the windows down, the boats are on the water, the grills are fired up, families are hitting the road, and country music is cranked up just a little bit louder. So whether you're headed to the lake, the beach, the ballpark, the campground, or just hanging out on the back porch, thank you for letting me ride shotgun with you this weekend. And we got a big show coming up, the 40 biggest songs, of course. Plus, I'm going to share a music with memory story that might just make you want to call your dad. And we're going to be taking a look at the songs that are shaping the soundtrack of the summer of 2026. And speaking of big, can Jordan Davis hold on to the top spot for his second week? Or is there a new number one song in America waiting to take the crown? We're about to find out, but first, let's take a look back at last week's number one song in the world. Here's Jordan Davis and Turn This Truck Around.
1: He's

0: celebrating in Shreveport, Louisiana this weekend. Jordan Davis right there, the hometown boy, the loud and proud Louisiana man. With last week's number one, Turn This Truck Around. And this weekend, we're going to lift up that curtain to see if Jordan Davis is still in high gear at the top spot. So say it with me, y'all. Let the countdown begin.
1: Number 40.
0: At the starting blocks this weekend is a Texas brother of mine, Conroe, Texas, the birthplace of Parker McCollum. And he's taking off right now with Killing Me.

Parker McCollum just kicked off this week's countdown at number 40 with Killing Me. Little fun fact, he didn't write that song alone. Parker called in a couple of Texas heavyweights, Randy Rogers and Monty Criswell, to help bring that song to life. And now we're going to keep this thing moving. Coming in at number 39 is an artist who has never, ever been afraid to be exactly who she is. No filter, no pretending, just great songs and a whole lot of heart. From Arkansas to country music's biggest stages right here on the Country Top 40 with Fitz. Here's Ashley McBride with What If We Don't on CTV.

right, two spots this week to number 39. That's Ashley McBride with What If We Don't? And you got Fitz playing all the hits. If you've ever studied the periodic table in school, remember that, the periodic chart of elements, you probably never thought it would lead to a country music career. But for Stephen Wilson Jr., it kind of did. Before he was writing songs in Nashville, he was a scientist. The dude was working in a lab, mixing up chemicals by day and chasing songs by night. Turns out the perfect formula wasn't in the test tube. It was in a guitar case. Checking in at number 38, here's Stephen Wilson Jr. with Gary.

0: Ain't a lot of boys named Gary these days. But if you know a guy named Gary, you know that dude could fix anything. Stephen Wilson Jr. right there, backing it up 3 to number 38. Coming up on CT40's Summer of Hits with Fitz, we're going to get Chase Matthew on the mic. And he's going to tell us what has him pinching himself and asking, can this really be my life? Chase Matthew hanging with us next. Come on back.
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4: Welcome back to the Summer of Hits on the Country Top 40 with Fitz. And we know that artists wait years to finally hear their songs on the countdown. And they join an elite club of artists who have made it to the top when they achieve a number one hit. But when I asked Chase Matthew about his brand new song, Holding It Down, he was blown away by another career milestone that he just achieved.
7: Good to see, man. You haven't gone anywhere. You've been here. What I mean, I feel like you've been on the charts. You've been here.
8: Oh, man. It's been cool, dude. It's wild to see my name in two spots on this chart, too. You know, it's kind of crazy.
7: Shout out to
8: Lauren, man. Lauren Elena.
4: There you go. Giving a shout out to his collaborator on his other current CT40 hit song. And we're going to get to that one a little bit later. But first, Chase Matthew making the trip on his own with his latest. This is Holding It Down. Number 30.

Chase Matthew with Holding It Down, leaping up two to number 37. And our next artist actually started gaining traction as a country star back in his dorm room at Texas Tech University. That's right. Fast forward a couple of years later, and man, life changes, doesn't it? Hudson Westbrook. He's taking the country top 40 by storm for the second time in his career right now with Painted You Pretty, number 36.

Jason Westbrook representing Aledo, Texas, right there with Painted You Pretty. Moving up a couple of spots to number 36 this week. And you got Fitz playing all the hits. And you know that CMA Fest always gives us a couple of surprises. But I don't think anybody had this one on their bingo card. Because Russell Dickerson, he brought out Fetty Wap. Hey, it's time for me to go. The crowd in Nashville absolutely lost it when the rapper hit the stage to perform Boots with Russell. And country music loves a good surprise, and that one definitely caught folks off guard, but they were going crazy. No surprise about what's coming up next, though. Russell's got one of the biggest songs of the summer right now. Stepping up to number 35, it's WrestleMania. Russell Dickerson with Worth Your While on the Country Top 40 with Vince.

0: Belmont University graduate Russell Dickerson hanging on strong at number 35 with Worth Your While. Country Top 40. Coming up on the Country Top 40 with Fitz, we're coming back with the technological phenomenon that is creating country stars overnight. You got to stay close to hear this one.
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9: Top 40. Hey y'all, it's Chris Jansen and this is my latest hit, Me and a Beer, on the Country Top 40 with Fitz. Let's go.
0: Here's Chris Jansen at number 34.

Chris Jansen taking a long fall back, 25 spots to number 34 with Me and a Beer. And you can't explain the country charts, right? They are a living, breathing mystery. All right, you know, Conan O'Brien had a great bit back in the late 90s where he would make silly predictions about what would happen in the year 2000. Conan may have predicted a lot of things, but I'm not sure that he saw TikTok turning unknown artists into country stars overnight. And Shane Proffitt gets it. He says everybody's on TikTok these days, scrolling before bed, sitting in airports, or just killing time during the day. And sometimes one swipe can introduce you to a song that you would never have found otherwise. And that's exactly why the platform has become such a powerful tool for brand new artists. Now, Shane wasn't built by TikTok alone, but it definitely helped more people discover what we've known for a long time. Especially if you remember, after he got a little boost from the Country Top 40 launch pad at number 33, here's Shane Proffitt.

0: you right now, you can pick that voice out of a church choir. Shane Prophet spending another weekend at number 33 with Long Live Country. Coming up on the Summer of Hits on the Country Top 40 with Fitz, I got something brand new from one of the biggest names in country music. And trust me, the first time I heard this song, I immediately said, yep, this is going to be a big. This is going to get real big. I'm talking about a future sing at the top of your lungs, windows down, country music obsession. A special CT40 world premiere is on deck, and you're going to hear it before a whole lot of folks do. So grab another drink. Your next favorite song is coming up on the Country Top 40 with Fitz.
1: 2, 1. 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

I'll tell you what, every time I play this song, waterfalls start coming. I'm not kidding. Mascara alert for the ladies and for the guys. Get ready for some waterfalls. It's just beautiful, especially if you've lost someone recently. Blake Shelton, number 32, with Let 'Em In Anyway. Ain't it?

Blake Shelton holding steady for a second week at number 32 with Let Him In Anyway. What a beautiful song, Blake. And hey, don't forget, coming up at the bottom of the hour, I've got something really special for you. It's a CT40 worldwide premiere from a true cowboy. I'm talking about Cody Johnson, Kojo, C-O-J-O, Kojo was his name-o. Brand new music you're going to hear right here first, coming up in just a little bit. And speaking of artists who took a road less traveled, Kelsey Hart's journey to country music didn't start on stage. It started behind a barber chair. For nearly a decade, he was cutting hair before a viral TikTok video helped introduce his music to the world. So not only can Kelsey Hart sing you a country song, he might be the only guy on this countdown who could clean up your sideburns while he's doing it. I'll take a number 3 right here, Kelsey. Checking in at number 31, here's Kelsey Hart with

0: Chrissy Hart in a repeat week at number 31 with a brilliant song called Fireworks. And welcome to the summer of hits with Fitz on the Country Top 40. And this is the spot, I'm telling you right now, this is the place in the countdown where I like to bring you brand new artists you need to hear. You've heard so many artists from our CT40 launch pad, but right now, today, I'm going to shine a huge spotlight on Kojo, on Cody Johnson. And your CT40 spotlight is brought to you by IHOP. And my friend, get ready, because I have a feeling you're about to hear a song that's going to live on your playlist all summer long. And you're hearing it right here first. We're talking about Cody Johnson, the reigning ACM Entertainer of the Year, the reigning ACM Male Artist of the Year, and a guy who's sitting right at the top of country music right now. You know, Kojo's got a brand new album dropping this month, and whenever an artist puts out a brand new record, there's always one big question. Which song do you send to country radio first? And that is not an easy decision, because that song basically becomes the introduction to everything that's coming next. So I had the chance to catch up with Cody last week, and he told me exactly how he landed on this one. What about, man, if somebody only had time to hear one track before the album drops? And by the way, the album drops on June 26th. Which one would you tell them to listen to first, and why? Is it Horseback?
1: Yeah, it's got to be the number. I mean, that's why I kicked off the album sequence with it. I just wanted to kind of come out swinging. I think you and I have had this conversation before, where when it comes to the sequential order of the songs on the album, I usually try to write it like a set list. And so if that was what I was going to do on stage, I would come out swinging with Horseback and just capture your attention straight up, right from the very beginning.
0: And I'm sure he's about to capture your attention right now. Ladies and gentlemen, an exclusive CT40 with Fitz worldwide premiere. This is Cody Johnson and his brand new single, Horseback, in the CT40 spotlight.
2: He's a ranch hand in a pinch, man. 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
1: 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And I would love to know what you thought about that song. Is that Cody's next number one? 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
1: This is a Fox News alert, a stunning development. I'm Carmen Roberts. President Trump says that the U.S. and Iran have reached a deal. That agreement will end the war, and it has rocked the region for nearly 4 months. Vice President J.D. Vance tells Fox News,
2: "This is the immediate opening of the Straits of Hormuz and, of course, the lifting of the naval blockade that we've had on Iran along with it."
1: And President Trump posting on Truth Social in his words, "Congratulations to all ships of the world. Start your engines. Let the oil flow." Fox's Trey Yingst has more from Tel Aviv.
3: He says on a post, "This great deal will bring peace and security to the whole region. Many presidents have tried to make peace with Iran and all have failed before me. The leaders of the region have for the first time found a president who can help them achieve real peace. With the opening of the strait upon the signing of the deal on Friday, for purposes of mine removal, oil will flow on both ends again for the region and the world." Iran's deputy foreign minister says one of Iran's conditions for retaliating in response to Israel's attacks on Beirut's southern suburbs is Israel's withdrawal from southern Lebanon.
1: Key mediator Pakistan said the signing will be Friday in Switzerland. A plane crashed this morning at the airport in Butler, Missouri, killing the pilot and the 12 people on board. Bates County Sheriff Chad Anderson says the plane was carrying skydivers.
4: "We're still trying to identify family and make notifications, and so we're going to be respectful of that."
1: No word on what caused the crash. The FAA and NTSB will investigate. Butler's about 65 miles south of Kansas City. And in Brazil, two helicopters collided over Rio de Janeiro, killing all six people, possibly including American singer and comedian Oliver Tree of California. America's listening to Fox News.
5: The papers, please. Thank you. And this hour of the Summer of Hits on the Country Top 40 with Fitz is brought to you by Boot Barn. 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
5: Welcome back to the Summer of Hits on the Country Top 40 with Fitz. And whether you're headed out to the lake, firing up the grill, out on a back road, or just soaking up a summer weekend with family and friends, thank you so much for letting me hang out with you. Summer is officially doing its thing. The days are longer, the music's a little louder, and the race to number one is heating up. In fact, we got a stretch of songs coming your way right now that are hotter than a Texas parking lot in June, and we're going to kick it off with something special. 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
5: Did you ever think that you would hear John Mayer on the Country Top 40 Countdown? We got Lainey Wilson with John Mayer right now and a brand new release. And it's John Mayer's very first time on the Country Top 40 Countdown. So everybody, play nice, treat him like family. That's what we do in the country music family. Here they are with Phone.

Lainey Wilson along with John Mayer and a brand new debut called Phone Keys Wallet. I say that to myself 500 times before I leave my house. Starting the journey at number 30. And ever since taking social media by storm a short time ago, this next artist has already collaborated with some of the most iconic names in the music industry. Names like Randy Travis, Tim McGraw, Jody Messina, Gary LaVox, Tracy Lawrence. I could go on. And even Scott Stapp of Creed. But we've got her all to ourselves right now on the Country Top 40 with Fitz. Straight for the heart. Here's Alexandra Kay at number 29.

Alexander Kay moving up a spot this week to number 29 was Straight for the Heart. And you got Fitz playing all the hits. And if you're listening in the truck, the car, maybe you're on a boat, wherever summer's got you this weekend, I've got a little assignment for you, all right? Check this out. Turn this thing up. Because some songs were made for driving, and Stella Lefty's latest is definitely one of them. 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

0: jump. Boston. What's up, Boston? Hey, Boston, I'm going to go up there and park my car. We love you, Boston. That's from Stella Lefty. Taking off six spots to number 28, and I think that one is going to keep on going and going. Way to go, Stella. And speaking of unstoppable, we got a truly amazing story of an unstoppable spirit this weekend. 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
1: This is Green Gray Bob. Fitz is my son. I proudly served my country from 66 through 72 with the Army Special Forces. We live in a land of the free because of our brave men and women, past and present. This is our troop salute.
0: And this one's going out to retired U.S. Army Special Operations Major Jonathan Turnbull. You see, in 2019, while serving our country in Syria, Major Turnbull was critically wounded in an ISIS suicide bombing, and doctors gave him virtually no chance to survive. During the flight, they rushed him straight to medical care, and a young medic performed CPR the entire way, just to keep him alive. And somehow, he made it. What followed were years of surgeries, rehabilitation, and learning how to navigate life after traumatic injuries, including the loss of his sight. But today, Major Turnbull, man, he's getting after it, competing in the 2026 Warrior Games in San Antonio, proving that courage doesn't end when the battle is over. He often shares a simple message. He says, look for the good moments. Don't focus on the bad. Keep your head up. You got to keep pushing forward no matter what. And man, if that doesn't put things in perspective, Major Jonathan Turnbull, thank you for your service, your sacrifice, your example. From all of us here at the Country Top 40 with Fitz, we salute you, and we live in the land of the free because of the brave.
2: 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Says, I don't mind if you kick me. Seems like everybody has.

0: 2006, that was Rodney Atkins with his very first country top 40 number one, If You're Going Through Hell. Played this weekend for the Troop Salute Song of the Week. 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I'm telling you, go to muddymatt.com. B-U-I, Muddy, M-A-T.com. You could also go to Amazon and search Muddy Matt. Your feet will love walking on them. And if you're hearing my voice, my name is Mr. Fitz, playing all the hits, and you're definitely listening to the Country Top 40 Countdown. But you might not know that I'm about to make a dream come true. Yep, right now, in moments. A CT40 artist is going to stop by to tell you how I'm doing it. So get ready for some Country Top 40 magic. After this, do you believe in magic?
1: Do you believe in magic? In a young girl's heart.
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0: Welcome back, my friend, to the Country Top 40 Countdown of the Summer of Hits for Fits. And I hope this weekend is treating you well. When Graylin James stopped by the CT40 studios, he reminded me that what we're doing here is bigger than playing songs. I mean, sometimes we're getting to watch somebody's dream come true in real time.
1: Bro, I grew up listening to countdowns, and like to just even imagine my song being mentioned as a song coming up on the countdown is insane. So I'm super thankful. I've seen my songs. I've spent so much time as a songwriter for other people, and I would hear like, oh, you know, Jordan Davis is next thing you know. I'm like, that's really cool. Like, I wrote that song,
2: but yes.
1: Like, to hear Water at a Wedding by Graylin James, like it.
2: With you as the artist.
1: With me as the artist. Like, it feels like my dream's actually coming true.
0: Well, I'm glad to be part of his journey and honored to be making artist dreams come true. So let's grant one right now. Your wish is my command. Listen up, Graylin James, because you're at number 27 this weekend with Water at a Wedding.
3: Well, I'd

Raylan James bumping up 2 to number 27 with Water at a Wedding. There's nothing quite like meeting one of your own personal heroes. For Dustin Lynch, that happened at a charity golf tournament when he met Vince Gill a long, long time ago. Dustin said it was the closest to passing out he's ever been. And I get it. I mean, Vince has that thing about him. Those vocals. I mean, it's Vince Gill for crying out loud. Give me some Vince. I get it, Dustin. Dustin Lynch right now is showing some of that Vince Gill inspiration. Easy to Love at number 26.

the year. Taylor Swift, she's back, and she's stepping back into her country roots with I Knew It, I Knew You. It's the original song she wrote for Disney and Pixar's Toy Story 5, and the track was inspired by Jessie the Cowgirl, was written with longtime collaborator Jack Antonoff, and, well, it's already breaking streaming records just days after its release. Pretty incredible for a song attached to a movie that hasn't even hit theaters yet. Taylor Swift, that's right, what's up, Swifties? She's back where it all started. Number 25 on the country top 40 with Fitz. This is I Knew It,

0: A brand new debut called I Knew It, I Knew You from Taylor Swift from the brand new Toy Story 5 movie, starting the climb at number 25. I mean, that's where it started. And I know we don't usually do this, but this song started its journey all the way up on the countdown at number 25. Definitely worthy of the Leap of the Week award. So Taylor gets that blue ribbon wherever you are, at home, at work, in the car. All right. 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I need you to help me get together. We're going to give Taylor Swift a big old attagirl.
1: Attagirl.
0: Your Leap of the Week is brought to you by T-Mobile. Welcome to the Summer of Hits on the Country Top 40 with Fitz. And coming up, John Party's going to talk about a dream come true, hanging out with one of his childhood heroes. I got the details and John's latest song after this.
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6: Welcome back to CT40's Summer of Hits on the Country Top 40 with Fitz. And I'll tell you what, this song is making a difference in so many people's lives right now. If you got something going on in your world, just say so. Just tell someone. Here's Dan and Shay telling you all about it. At number 24, this is Say

Dan and Shay going up three spots this week to number 24 was Say So. And I got a quick DM from my TikTok into the DMs. And Emma in Billings, Montana asks, what's up, Fitz? How many country artists do you actually interview in a week? And Emma, thank you so much for the question. Honestly, usually somewhere between 12 to 15 artist interviews every single week. And the coolest part is getting to hear the stories behind the songs. And sometimes I feel like I learn things about these artists that they haven't even told anybody else yet. And it is a privilege, you know, getting a front row seat to the lives they share through their music. As we get back to it right now, Lauren Elena and Chase Matthew checking in at number 23 with All My Exes. Another

0: Lena and Chase Matthew moving up one spot to number 23 with All My Exes. You got Fitz playing all the hits on the Country Top 40 Countdown, and you know you've made it when one of your musical heroes invites you onto the tour bus. And that happened to John Party when Dwight Yoakam reached out and said, "Hey, man, come on and hang out with me. I'm Dwight Yoakam."
1: Now his guitar's Cadillac, hillbilly music.
0: John says they spent hours talking country music, jamming, playing songs, singing Buck Owens, talking about California and life on the road. Just a pretty cool moment for a guy who grew up listening to Dwight. And now John's creating a legacy of his own. John Party, number 22, with

0: P-A-R-D with an I, and boots off, two-stepping up one to number 22. Welcome to the summer of hits on the Country Top 40 with Fitz. And when we get back, we're going to take a journey down into the CT40 vault. So get your Crocs on and your walking shoes on. And we're going to be starting off in the year that the world learned about, well, one of the most famous card games of all time. And it got people addicted to playing this game. We're going down to the vault after this.
1: One of life's greatest mysteries has finally been solved.
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I hope the grills are hot and the drinks are cold and you can sit back and turn this one up. A toast to all right now. We'll get to drinking. ZJK, Zach John King at number 20.

0: get to drinking from Zach John King. ZJK shooting up 5 places to number 21 for the week. And my name is Mr. Fitz, your personal Sherpa, the gatekeeper of the CT40 vault. And as promised, we're going to head to one of my favorite places ever. All right. It's where the dimly lit hallways of country music history smell like old beat up guitars and starched Wranglers. Yeah, you smell that right now? I'm talking about the vault. Yes, the famous CT40 vault. And your ticket is brought to you by my friends at O'Reilly Auto Parts, your professional parts people. Thank you guys for always covering everybody's ticket. Now, as you know, I'm the only person in the world with access to the vault with the brand new eye retina scanner. And I'm just going to put my eyes in front of this very bright thing right here. Oh!
1: Please step in front of the retina eye scanner.
0: Hopefully this AI thing is running well today.
1: I don't like being called artificial.
0: Oh, no. She's already starting. Can we just do the scan and get this going? I didn't mean to offend you by calling you AI.
1: I'm mad at you.
0: Okay, looking into the light. There we go.
1: Access granted.
0: Okay, we're all friends here. Follow me this way. Watch your steps. We're going to start off on the year that shows like All in the Family, MASH, and the Mary Tyler Moore Show were being watched by everyone. Remember that? The card game Uno was introduced to the masses, and everybody and every family got addicted to it. And on your country radio, it was a 3-week reign at number one for an artist who got her start in country music after a career as a public school teacher. That was a 1972 release from Donna Fargo, a song called The Happiest Girl in the Whole USA. And we're marching, come on this way, come on, all eyes right here. Another 24 years to a song that always reminds me of summertime by the King.

George Strait right there with Blue Clear Sky. And if George is the king, well, this guy's definitely the next in line. Up now, one of Luke Combs' highest charting releases to date. It debuted all the way up at number 2 back in the year 2021. Here's Luke.

0: this week back in 2021. Luke right there with Forever After All. And I can't believe it. That's going to conclude our little adventure down into the CT40 vault. But don't worry. This is our hangout spot. This is our thing. Same time, same place next week. And we're going to be right here just chilling, learning some country music history. And your ticket to the vault was brought to you by O'Reilly Auto Parts. 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All right, come here. There you go. There you go. Watch your step. It's a little bit dark in here. We're going to cross this famous threshold. All right, can you give me a little help right now? Just give me a little push. All right, we're going to push this prerogatus of a door to slam shut behind us.
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10: This is a Fox News alert. I'm Kathleen Maloney. President Trump says the U.S. and Iran have reached an agreement to end the war and open the Strait of Hormuz. Fox's Trey Yingst reports.
11: A major development here as President Trump announces there is a deal with the Islamic Republic of Iran. The Strait of Hormuz is open once again. Those vessels that are trapped in the Persian Gulf will be able to export that crude oil from these Gulf countries. The naval blockade lifted on Iranian ports and these detailed discussions on Iran's nuclear program set to begin. The president making this announcement on his birthday from the White House in Washington. There was another statement released by the Prime Minister of Pakistan, one of the key mediators in the conversations that led to this agreement to end the conflict between the United States and Iran. There will be an official signing ceremony on Friday, June 19th in Switzerland.
10: Vice President J.D. Vance, in an interview with Fox News, says the world is now a safer place.
12: I think we can say with confidence Iran will never have a nuclear weapon. We got a lot of work to do, but a big win tonight.
10: 11 skydivers and one pilot are dead after a plane crash in Butler, Missouri today.
13: The local sheriff says the local plane, not commercial, took off from the Butler Memorial Airport, eventually went down, and they're working to figure out how and why that happened. The sheriff says they are still trying to identify the victims and notify their families, and they brought in extra staff and clergy to be there for them. So the NTSB and FAA are working the investigation into this fatal crash, and the local sheriff says that the Butler Memorial Airport and the nearby highway will be closed for as long as they're investigating.
10: Fox's Madison Scarpino. Kentucky Senator Mitch McConnell was admitted to a hospital earlier this morning. A spokesperson for the 84-year-old says he is receiving excellent care. It's unknown why he is hospitalized. 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
0: All right, this hour of the Country Top 40 with Fitz is brought to you by Eggland's Best. 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

0: the guy who plays the hits. This is one of my favorite times of the year because it just feels a little different. The days are longer, the nights are louder, and country music becomes the soundtrack to all of it. So whether you're headed to the lake, mowing the yard, working a shift, road tripping, or just hanging out with friends and family, I'm so glad you're spending part of your weekend right here with me, continuing the tradition of country music's longest running countdown show, the Country Top 40. And we've got 20 songs left before we find out what's sitting at number one in the world this week.
1: Number 20.
0: And if I'm going to be honest with you, Luke Bryan would probably tell you he'd rather be in a deer blind or on a lake somewhere. But he's making his appearance right here on the Country Top 40 with Fitz. Center stage with Country.

Brian with country, and she knows it. Holding strong at number 20 this week. And you got Fitz playing all the hits. And, you know, before Low Cash became one of country music's most successful duos, Preston Brust and Chris Lucas spent years writing songs for other artists, including hits recorded by Keith Urban, Tim McGraw, and so many more. And that's one of the reasons their songs connect so well. They've been storytellers long before they were stars. And they're telling another good one right now. Number 19, here's Low Cash with Wrong Hearts.

team for another week. And don't forget, y'all, on the way, get ready for the good stuff. I give you the good stuff every weekend because good feels good. Plus, at the bottom of the hour, don't forget your CT40 fan favorite, Music with Memories. As we continue, you can find this next artist tearing his way through the Midwest on his Cold Beer and Country Music Tour, which apparently is going crazy right now. He's Zach Top in the CT40 Stash Club at number 18 with South

latest from Zach Top, South of Sanity. What a great song. Making its way up 3 to number 18. And you're checking out the Country Top 40 with Fitz. You know, a residency at Las Vegas' Sphere is a spot only reserved for the best of the best in country music. And you can catch Kenny Chesney there through July. From what I have heard, it is an unbelievable and magical show. He's up right now on top of that CT40 Sphere with Carry On, number 7.

0: tuned in number 17. Nice little jump for Kenny Chesney right there, and Carry On. Coming up on the Summer of Hits on the Country Top 40 with Fitz, we're getting ready for the good stuff. And a baby moose got separated from its family and stranded in the middle of a busy highway. What happened next will restore a little faith in humanity. It involved dozens of complete strangers, stopped traffic, and one guy willing to do something that most people wouldn't. That's coming up next, because good feels good.
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1: This Country Music Mountain with me. We're getting close to the summit. We're on a journey to number one with Hardy, Morgan Wallen, Eric Church, and Tim McGraw. What a lineup. And their song MacArthur at number 16.

0: That's MacArthur from Hardy, Morgan Wallen, Eric Church, and Tim McGraw, moving up two spots to number 16. You know, every artist hopes a song connects, but I will tell you, there's never a guarantee. That's what makes this next song so special. John Morgan has spent years grinding it out, writing songs, paying his dues, and believing in the music, and now fans are turning Kid Myself into one of those breakout songs of the year. Here's John Morgan talking about the journey behind the success of Kid Myself.
1: Let's talk about Kid Myself as you're watching it grow.
2: Yeah.
1: And what your audience is telling you about it.
2: Yeah, man, that's a good way to look at it. It's been awesome just seeing that song, translate. You just never know, you know. It's a daunting thing to put out, you know, a single, whatever timeline you are in your career, it's daunting, so... It's cool to see it kind of doing the right thing. It's always a good feeling.
1: But look how it started. Talent can't be denied. You know what I mean? Mm. It's a talent-based industry. When people see it, they see it.
2: Yeah.
1: And look what your talent has done.
2: Yeah, thank you, man. I've definitely busted my hind end to, you know, get there. But, yeah, it takes work ethic, man. It takes... honing in on your craft, whatever it is you bring into the room, you got to perfect it.
0: There's no shortcut to earning moments like this. As John Morgan says, talent matters, but so does the work you put in when nobody's watching. We got John Morgan right now working hard and earning this week's number 15 song with Kid Myself.

0: Myself from John Morgan, pushing forward two to number 15. And welcome to the summer of hits on the Country Top 40 with Fitz. I do the good stuff every single weekend. First of all, because the world needs it, right? The world needs some good. Because it's crazy, but there is so much good happening in the world, and good feels good. It is all brought to you by IHOP. Thank you, IHOP, for being part of the CT40 family. Now I'm getting hungry.
1: That's the good stuff.
0: I'm about to talk about a sweet little baby moose. Yeah, little baby moosey. I know you don't call it moosey, but it's a sweet little baby moose. Got separated from its family and ended up trapped on a busy, busy highway in British Columbia just last week. And what happened next was pretty amazing. Traffic stopped, and then one kind stranger jumped out, carefully lifted the calf over the concrete divider, and helped it get back across the road. And a couple moments later, the little moose was reunited with its mama. I'm telling you, just a bunch of people taking a few minutes out of their day to help, and that is your reminder that there is still a whole lot of good in this world happening every single day, and that's something to smile about this weekend. And that is the good stuff.

0: 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Humble and kind. And the good stuff is brought to you by IHOP. 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Coming up on the Summer of Hits on the Country Top 40 with Fitz. For Bailey Zimmerman, one trip to the California desert completely changed the way he looked at festival season when he first stepped onto the Stagecoach Festival stage a couple of years ago. And I'm going to share that with you when we get back. So stay close.
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0: At number 14.

Parker Wetmore's Brunette checking in at number 13 this week. And you know country artists love summertime. The festivals, the crowds, the energy. It's how they make most of their money, actually. There's nothing like it. But Bailey Zimmerman says the moment it all became real for him was playing Stagecoach and looking out to see thousands and thousands of people singing every word right back to him. And he said, man, Fitz, that's when I got it. And these days, he's one of the artists creating those moments for fans all across the world. At number 12, here's Bailey Zimmerman with Chevy Silverado.

0: Zimmerman climbing up one to number 12 with Chevy Silverado. Welcome to the summer of hits on the Country Top 40 with Fitz, and you better get ready for CT40's fan favorite segment, Music with Memories. Do you have a special song in your heart with your special memory attached to it? Coming up, a listener says every Father's Day starts the same way. He climbs into an old pickup truck that still smells like his dad. And there's one country song that brings it all back. Your Music with Memories is next.
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7: Welcome back to the hits on the Country Top 40 with Fitz. The songs, the stories, and the artists behind all of them. This is what the Country Top 40 is all about. So come on, make yourselves at home, grab yourself a drink, get yourself a drinky drink, and stay a while, because we got Luke Combs with the number 11 song, Be

0: 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And your Music with Memories is brought to you by Muddy Matt. Go to Amazon, type in Muddy Matt, and your life will change. There's no doubt that music has a way of taking us places. And I received a message from Mike in Amarillo, Texas. He says, "What's up, Fitz with the hits? I know it's not Father's Day weekend yet, but I just had to pass this to you. My dad passed away 6 years ago, but every Father's Day weekend, we would go driving around out for an old pickup drive. That's right, the truck wasn't perfect, the paint's faded, the air conditioner barely worked. But when Alan Jackson's Drive came on the radio, Mike says that, man, he's not a grown man anymore. He and his dad just love that song. Whenever he hears that song, he feels 12 years old again, sitting next to his dad on a dirt road with nowhere special to go. Mike said, man, for 4 minutes, I get my dad back." And honestly, that's what Music with Memories is all about, right? The music will bring them right back to you. So for Mike and for every son or daughter missing their dad this Father's Day season, and I'm right there with you. I know it's a deep pain, but all we could do is go day by day and just wait for songs like this to bring him back to us. Hey, Mike from Amarillo, here's your song. And by the way, that's where my dad is from. Amarillo, Texas.
1: It was painted red, the stripe was white, it was 18 feet from the bow to the stern light. Second hand from a dealer in Atlanta,

0: just an old plywood boat with a 75 Johnson electric choke.
1: Your Music with Memories Song of the Week, Alan Jackson and Dry for Daddy Gene. 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
1: The president says we have a deal. This is a Fox News alert. I'm Ted Lindner. President Trump and Iran say it's a done deal, that they've reached an agreement to end the war that has rocked the region. Vice President J.D. Vance telling Fox on Sunday.
2: This is the immediate opening of the Straits of Hormuz and, of course, the lifting of the naval blockade that we've had on Iran along with it.
1: President Trump posting on Truth Social, in his words, congratulations to all. Ships of the world, start your engines. Let the oil flow. Fox's Trey Yingst has more from Tel Aviv.
3: He says on a post, this great deal will bring peace and security to the whole region. Many presidents have tried to make peace with Iran and all have failed before me. The leaders of the region have, for the first time, found a president who can help them achieve real peace. With the opening of the strait upon the signing of the deal on Friday, for purposes of mine removal, oil will flow on both ends again for the region and the world. Iran's deputy foreign minister says one of Iran's conditions for retaliating in response to Israel's attacks on Beirut's southern suburbs is Israel's withdrawal from southern Lebanon.
1: Key mediator Pakistan said the signing will be Friday in Switzerland. A plane crashed Sunday morning at the airport in Butler, Missouri, killing the pilot and the 11 people on board. Bates County Sheriff Chad Anderson saying the plane was carrying skydivers.
4: We're still trying to identify family and make notifications, and so we're going to be respectful of that.
1: No word on what caused the crash. The FAA and NTSB will work to determine that. Butler, about 65 miles south of Kansas City. And two helicopters colliding over Rio de Janeiro, Brazil, and crashed in the city, killing all six people aboard, possibly including an American singer and comedian, Oliver Tree of Santa Cruz, California. Police say Oliver Tree was on the list of passengers handed aviation authorities, but have not been able to identify the bodies of those killed in the crash. 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
5: Let's do this. Here we go. The top 10 and the run to number one on the country top 40 with Fitz is presented by Eggland's Best. 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
5: Welcome to the weekend. Hola. You got Fitz playing all the hits. And I hope you're soaking up the summer this weekend. Maybe you're headed to the lake, firing up the grill, mowing the yard, road tripping, just hanging with family and friends. Wherever you are, thanks for making me part of it. And listen, every song that we have played today has been fighting for a spot right here. This is where the good songs become huge songs, where careers change, where future country music history gets written. And we're down to the 10 biggest songs in the entire country, so the pressure's on, the race is tight. And we're getting closer to finding out who owns the number one song in the world this week. So turn it up and come on, lean in just a little bit. Let's make this thing official. It's championship time. It's top 10 time.
7: Hey, Feds, it's Becca Collier from Tucson, Arizona, where it's always sunny and it's always summer. The rest of the country is just catching up to us. And something else that's hot is my man, Kane Brown, and the song Woman. Oh, it's so good. I can't wait to hear it on the country top 40.
8: Number 10.
5: What's going on, Becca? And thank you so much for sending me that voice memo. And I tell you, this week in Tucson, Arizona, get ready. Looks hot and dry. Temps pushing past 100 degrees where you are. Kind of the day where the pool and a cold drink and a shady patio become your best friends, and keeping the country top 40 countdown turned up with some Kane Brown for you. That's right. For the 14th time in his career, Kane Brown breaks into the top 10 on the country top 40 with Woman.

down with Woman. Moving up two spots this week to number 10. And congratulations, Kane, on making the top 10. Way to go, buddy. And, you know, it feels like the weather has been a little crazy lately, and you are not imagining it. The past couple of weeks have brought everything across the nation, from massive storms and flooding rains to tornadoes tearing across parts of the country. And speaking of tornadoes, this next duo hits with about the same amount of force as a Texas tornado. The Texas Tornado collaboration of Corey Kent and Co. Wetzel checking in at number 9 this weekend with Rocky Mountain.

Rocky Mountain Low from Corey Kent and Co. Wetzel, moving up one more to number 9. And you got Fitz playing all the hits on the Country Top 40 inside the Top 10 right now with country music's most streamed artist ever. A record just recently broken by Ella Langley. That's right, stepping up to number 8. I will absolutely proudly admit I am an Ella fella. Ella Langley stepping up to number 8 with Morgan Wallen and I Can't Love You Anymore.

0: Morgan Wallen and Ella Langley going up 3 to number 8 with I Can't Love You Anymore, probably the biggest powerhouses in country music right now. And look at that. Now they have a collaboration. Where this thing is going to go, man, I'm thinking I already know. Congratulations, you guys. Country Top 40. Coming up on the Country Top 40 with Fitz, Jordan Davis has already checked a lot of boxes in his career, but there is one collaboration that he is still dreaming about. And we're going to tell you all about it after this.
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My name is Fitz. That's F-I-T with a Z. And I got one job around here, to bring you the hits. As always, these songs aren't just numbers. They're stories waiting to be told. And we've got the latest from Megan Maroney. She thought she was going to be a CPA. Thank goodness she turned into a country music sensation. She's at number 7 with Beautiful Things.

0: Megan Maroney and Beautiful Things, moving up one spot this week to number 7. And you know, even the biggest stars still have dream collaborations. Jordan Davis recently got the chance to share the stage with one of his favorite artists of all time. And afterward, he admitted making music together is now high on his bucket list. Here's Jordan.
1: So, what's a dream that you have right now that maybe you haven't let anybody know that is something you really want to accomplish?
2: Man, I think now I went and did a went and played some songs with Brandon Lake, who I'm a huge fan of.
1: Oh yeah.
2: And I really want to put something out with him. So like, me and him are hanging next week, and we're gonna try to nail down a date to write and hopefully put something out. If he doesn't know about this, Brandon, you're hearing it right now.
1: Dude, thank you for sharing that with me.
2: But yeah, man, that's something that I really, really want to. I want to have a song with him. I went to his show and I was floored. I mean, it was like a Southern rock show meets revival meets worship. Like, it was just special. And man, I really want to do something with that guy.
0: And you could just hear the excitement in his voice. Jordan Davis says seeing Brandon Lake perform left a lasting impression. And now he's hoping to turn that admiration into a song that they could share together one day. Maybe we're going to see it. A little something from Brandon and Jordan very, very soon. But for right now, it's Jordan Davis heading into number 6. What turned this truck around?

0: Country Top 40 with Fitz. Jason Aldean reveals the one thing that he believes matters more than talent if you want to make it in this country music industry. And trust me, it's probably not what you think. So come on back. I'm playing the hits. This portion of the Country Top 40 with Fitz is brought to you by Boot Barn. Boot Barn. Keep West.
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0: Welcome back to the Summer of Hits on the Country Top 40 with Fitz, and we are down to the final five. And this is where the pressure's on. The race gets real, and every spot matters. So we're going to keep climbing. Morgan Wallen, and Don't

Morgan Wallen and Don't We, moving up two spots to number five, and welcome to the summer of hits on the Country Top 40 with Fitz. And you know, Jason Aldean's story is proof that big dreams usually start pretty small. He went from playing VFW halls for a handful of people to selling out stadiums with 40,000 or more fans. And his advice, he says, man, you got to work hard. You got to stay obsessed with what you love and do not quit. I repeat that. Don't ever quit. Moving up to number four this week, here's Jason Aldean

0: Jason Aldean takes it up one more to number four with Don't Tell On Me. My name is Mr. Fitz, the guy who plays the hits on the Country Top 40, and we are down to the final three. This is championship territory right now. Three songs, three artists, one spot at the top of the mountain, and in just minutes, we're going to find out who's taking home the title of the biggest song in country music on the Country Top 40 countdown. So don't go anywhere.
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0: He's got Hate How You Look. Josh Ross, number 3.

Hate How You Look from Canada's own Josh Ross, going up one to number three. And right now, I want you to think about this for a second. Just 3 years ago, Ella Langley had fewer than a million monthly listeners on Spotify. Today, more than 30 million. That is a jump of nearly 2,800%. And if that number doesn't blow your mind, this one might. The Alabama native has climbed all the way to the number two spot among country artists on Spotify, ahead of Luke Combs, ahead of Zach Bryan. The only artist she's chasing right now and is very close is Morgan Wallen. And she's not doing it with a giant catalog that's been around for a decade. She's only doing it two albums into her career. That is rare air, y'all. And what I love about Ella's story is that it reminds us how fast things can change. One minute you're playing small clubs and hoping for somebody noticing. The next minute, you're one of the most streamed artists in all of country music. And here she is, Ella Langley. We're having an Ella-bration right now with Be Her, number two.

0: Ella Langley. We're having an Ella-bration right now with Be Her, number two. Coming up on CT40's Summer of Hits with Fitz, we're going to be handing out the CT trophy for numero uno. And I'm getting nervous. I got my stomach in knots. I'm going to go down the hall and hammer down a bottle of Pepto-Bismol, and I'm going to meet you right back here in a couple of minutes. I get nervous about this. I get nervous about number one. And number one is next. This portion of the Country Top 40 with Fitz is brought to you by Boot Barn. Boot Barn celebrates the values of honesty, hard work, ingenuity, and perseverance, proudly offering a piece of the American spirit. Boot Barn, keep West.
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Better taste, better nutrition, better eggs. The perfect eggs to have while you warm up to number one. This one takes us back to 2023. Lainey Wilson says she wanted to write a song that felt like growing up in a small town. Young love, first kisses, dirt roads, and those summer nights you never forget. Turns out, millions of us knew exactly what she meant. Watermelon Moonshine became Lainey's second number one song, topped the country airplay chart, and turned into one of the biggest songs of the entire summer. And honestly, it still sounds like summertime. So let's roll the windows down one more time before we get to the biggest song in America. Here's Lainey Wilson and Watermelon Moonshine, your warm-up to number one. It was

0: Lainey Wilson, Watermelon Moonshine from 2023, your warm-up to number one. And it's all brought to you by my friends at Eggland's Best. Nothing makes a gathering great like Eggland's Best eggs. They're just so delicious with better nutrition, too. For us, it's eggs any style, as long as they're the best. Eggland's Best. And this is it. This is why I do what I do. Count backwards every weekend from number 40 to number 1. And you know, it's hard work. It is hard dang work to count backwards from number 40 to number 1. And I'll tell you, Riley Green is living a life that a lot of people dream about. The hit songs, the sold out crowds, the awards, the success. But if you ask Riley what his perfect day looks like, it doesn't involve red carpets or spotlights. It usually involves the outdoors. You know, a little peace and quiet and being back home during the same kinds of things that he loved growing up in Alabama. Some things fame can change, but where you come from isn't one of them.
1: If I said, hey, man, you got the next 2 weeks off, no career, no nothing, what would you do?
2: I'd go to the farm, Canal, Alabama.
1: Yeah.
2: I get on a bulldozer and I got some property I'm wanting to clear a road around.
1: Yeah.
2: That's a pretty good disconnect for me.
0: For all the success he's found, Riley Green has never drifted too far from the values and lifestyle that made fans fall in love with him in the first place. And here he is with a brand new number one song. Congratulations to Mr. Riley Green with Change My Mind, number one in country music. You sure?

0: in the CT40 Super Stash Club. Taking the trip up to and landing in at the most valued spot on the Country Top 40 Countdown. Riley at number one would change my mind. Way to go, dude. I'm so proud of you. Let's go to a baseball park and hit some more home runs out of the park. A huge congratulations going out to Riley and his co-writers, Eric Dillon and Randy Montana, and many, many more. Country Top 40. And that is how we count them down from number 40 to number one. That is this week's presentation of the 40 biggest hits in country music, compiled and rated each week by MediaBase 24/7. And a shout out to the CT40 crew, Cody Culberson, the Notorious DEP, Deborah Evans Price, Nick Allen, Drew Brownfield, and Scott Mahalik. The Country Top 40 comes to you each week from the good folks at North Star Audio. And we do it all from the original CT40 studios deep in the heart of Texas. We're going to see if Riley Green's going to do it again. Can Riley do it again with his mustache? We'll find out. I'll see you then. And have a great week. Remember to think big because you're thinking anyway. And who's better than you?
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2: This is a Fox News alert. I'm Deborah Valentine. President Trump says the U.S. and Iran have reached an agreement in their conflict. Fox's Jessica Rosenthal has details.
3: Pakistan's prime minister has announced an agreement reached between the U.S. and Iran, writing that, quote, both sides have declared the immediate and permanent termination of military operations on all fronts, including in Lebanon. An official signing ceremony is scheduled for this Friday in Switzerland. The president wrote on Truth Social he authorizes the toll-free opening of the Strait of Hormuz and authorizes the immediate removal of the United States naval blockade. Ships of the world, start your engines, he wrote, let the oil flow. Iranian state TV reported that Iran has forced the U.S. to accept the peace deal. Jessica Rosenthal, Fox News.
2: President Trump says the Strait of Hormuz will reopen once the agreement is signed. President Trump is expected to head to France on Monday for the 52nd annual G7 summit hosted by France. A host of geopolitical issues are on the table ahead of Friday's signing of a peace deal with Iran in Geneva, Switzerland. Fox's Aisha Hosni reports from Geneva.
4: He will have to face these G7 leaders, these European leaders, in the middle of this very tense time with the Iran conflict still underway. We are told that he will address during the summit economic growth, illegal immigration, artificial intelligence. He plans on meeting one-on-one, having bilateral meetings with the leaders of Egypt and Qatar and the UAE on the sidelines of this summit.
2: Among the issues G7 leaders are expected to address are peace and security for Ukraine and Europe, the Middle East, and artificial intelligence. Canada, France, Germany, Italy, Japan, the UK, and the US are among the countries expected to be in attendance at the G7 summit. America's listening to Fox News.
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5: Howdy, America. Welcome inside the air-conditioned, neon-lit Kelly Ranch Studios of Retro Country USA. I'm your host, Big Steve Kelly, and if you've got a sweet tooth for those rich, buttery harmonies from the greatest eras of country music, well, you're in the right place, parked in the right pasture. This weekend, we're dedicating all 2 hours to the powerhouse vocal groups of the 90s and early 2000s. I'm talking about bands with more members than my ex-wife has lawyers. Harmonies tighter than my jeans after a trip to the all-you-can-eat rib buffet. Oh, you know what? That's an awesome place. I love that place. Anyway, let's kick things off today with a band that practically owned the 90s. Lead singer Mark Miller had dance moves that looked like a grasshopper on a hot skillet. From 1992, it's Sawyer Brown with a track that ricocheted and rocketed straight to

Retro Country USA. Oh yeah, some girls do and some girls don't. But Big Steve definitely can't dance like that anymore without throwing out a hip or something. Well, let's keep the momentum going with a piece of history. This next band made history by becoming the first country group ever to have their debut single go all the way to number one. From 1991, here is Diamond Rio. It was

Tennessee River Boys. The Harmony of Diamond Rio here on Retro Country USA. What a tune. Speaking of great harmonies, this next group hails from Muscle Shoals, Alabama, and they knew exactly how to craft a melody that kind of stays stuck in your head longer than a bad habit. Marty Raybon and the Boys stayed at the top of the charts for three whole weeks back in the summer of 1990 with this one. Here's Shenandoah.

talking about bringing back some memories. Great song there. 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Let's turn it up a notch with a group formed by Henry Paul. Their debut single in late 1993 featured a mandolin that you could recognize from a mile away just from the intro. Here's Blackhawk.

0: Say hi there, Big Steve Kelly here from the Kelly Ranch Studios. And after a very quick break, and a very quick break indeed, I'm coming right back with more great music from some of the greatest vocal groups in country music history.
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Country right there on Retro Country USA. I'm Big Steve Kelly, and if you tuned in to country radio back in 1996, you could not escape this next band. They went through a few changes, name changes, originally called Texas-y, but as Lone Star, they struck absolute gold. This song is about a guy waiting by the phone. Remember landlines, guys? Well, remember, you couldn't take your phone to the bathroom? Good times. Here's No News on Retro Country USA.

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1: 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Big Mama Thornton stood at the center of that evolution. In 1952, she recorded the original Hound Dog, years before Elvis Presley made it famous. Her version was raw, fearless, commanding, and full of attitude. Big Mama Thornton didn't just sing the blues, she lived them. Her influence can still be heard through generations of artists from Little Richard and Tina Turner to Prince and Lenny Kravitz. 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
0: At number one for Lone Star in 1990. You've got it on Retro Country USA, and I'm Big Steve Kelly in the Kelly Ranch Studios. Phew, gets me every time. I'm not crying. It's just allergies. It's pollen. But it's beautiful music. Let's keep the tearjerkers rolling now with Diamond Rio. In late 2000, they released a song that became an unintended anthem of healing across the nation. It's a beautiful reminder to cherish every single moment. Here's One More Day.

0: USA. I'm Big Steve Kelly, and up next, a country mile of music filled with more great music by the greatest vocal groups in country music.
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3: 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Her influence can still be heard through generations of artists from Little Richard and Tina Turner to Prince and Lenny Kravitz. 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

trying to keep your feet still during that one. Highway 101 on Retro Country USA. I'm Big Steve Kelly here. Let's head back over to the Sawyer Brown catalog. In 1993, they gave us an anthem thanking the good Lord for the ladies who love us despite our faults.

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1: It's a deal, according to the president. I'm Ted Lindner, Fox News. President Trump and Iran say it's a done deal. They've reached an agreement to end the war that has rocked the region. Vice President J.D. Vance telling Fox Sunday evening.
2: This is the immediate opening of the Straits of Hormuz and, of course, the lifting of the naval blockade that we've had on Iran along with it.
1: President Trump posting on Truth Social in his words, congratulations to all ships of the world. Start your engines. Let the oil flow. Fox's Trey Yinks with more.
3: He says on a post, this great deal will bring peace and security to the whole region. Many presidents have tried to make peace with Iran and all have failed before me. The leaders of the region have, for the first time, found a president who can help them achieve real peace. With the opening of the strait upon the signing of the deal on Friday, for purposes of mine removal, oil will flow on both ends again for the region and the world. Iran's deputy foreign minister says one of Iran's conditions for retaliating in response to Israel's attacks on Beirut's southern suburbs is Israel's withdrawal from southern Lebanon.
1: And key mediator Pakistan said the signing will be Friday in Switzerland. A plane crashing Sunday morning at the airport in Butler, Missouri, killing the pilot and the 11 people on board. Bates County Sheriff Chad Anderson saying the plane was carrying skydivers.
4: We're still trying to identify family and make notifications, and so we're going to be respectful of that.
1: No word on what caused that crash. The FAA and NTSB will work to determine that. Butler, about 65 miles south of Kansas City. A 14-year-old suspect under arrest accused of an armed robbery, a holdup at a kid's lemonade stand in South Boston last week. Two masked suspects reportedly fled the scene with a pink box stuffed with money, about 50 bucks. The lemonade stand was being run by an 11-year-old girl and her 12-year-old brother. Police said the teen suspect was arrested Friday after police released surveillance video and photos of the two armed robbers. And the Carolina Hurricanes are the Stanley Cup champions, defeating the Vegas Golden Knights 3-0. 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

0: restaurant theme going with a song that celebrates women who prefer diner food over caviar and blue jeans over ballroom gowns. In 1993, this track became an absolute anthem for the regular folks. Here's Confederate Railroad's Trashy Women.
1: Well, I

the artist of the decade for the 80s, but kept cranking out the hits into the 90s too. Alabama, right here on Retro Country USA with Big Steve. And the only thing better than an Alabama song is two Alabama songs. Here's Born Country.

Retro Country USA, the greatest country hits of all time every weekend. I'm Big Steve, and this band that formed in 1998 but truly blew the doors off country radio in 2005 with a swampy four-part harmony track that celebrated small-town roots. Here's Little Big.

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Hill. There's Blackhawk on Retro Country USA. I'm your host, Big Steve Kelly. Now let's talk about Restless Heart. They were pioneers of the pop country crossover sound in the 80s, but in 1992, they released a track featuring an incredibly haunting vocal performance. Interestingly enough, the regular lead singer Larry Stewart had just left the band, so drummer John Dittrich stepped up to the microphone and absolutely knocked it out of the park in 1992. Here's

0: This is the beat of 250, and we're celebrating Black Music Month, a celebration of the legacy, creativity, and global influence of black music. Today, we celebrate Big Mama Thornton, a powerhouse whose voice helped shape blues, rhythm and blues, and rock and roll. Before rock became a global sound, its roots lived in black music traditions, born from struggle, survival, and spirit. Big Mama Thornton stood at the center of that evolution. In 1952, she recorded the original Hound Dog, years before Elvis Presley made it famous. Her version was raw, fearless, commanding, and full of attitude. Big Mama Thornton didn't just sing the blues, she lived them. Her influence can still be heard through generations of artists, from Little Richard and Tina Turner to Prince and Lenny Kravitz. Today, during Black Music Month, we honor one of music's true pioneers and architects of American music.
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of the Mississippi on Retro Country USA. I'm Big Steve Kelly. Love your dogs, folks. They truly are man's best friend. Now let's pivot from a tearjerker to a song that is pure, unadulterated fun. Back in 1994, the boys from Shenandoah saw an infomercial late at night for a line dancing videotape. They laughed so hard they decided to write a song about it. And the result? A number one smash. If Bubba can dance,

0: got a little Bubba in us all. I'm Big Steve Kelly. This is Retro Country USA. And there's more music and memories coming right up next.
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2: 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Today, we celebrate Big Mama Thornton, a powerhouse whose voice helped shape blues, rhythm and blues, and rock and roll. Before rock became a global sound, its roots lived in black music traditions, born from struggle, survival, and spirit. Big Mama Thornton stood at the center of that evolution. In 1952, she recorded the original Hound Dog, years before Elvis Presley made it famous. Her version was raw, fearless, commanding, and full of attitude. Big Mama Thornton didn't just sing the blues, she lived them. Her influence can still be heard through generations of artists, from Little Richard and Tina Turner to Prince and Lenny Kravitz. Today, during Black Music Month, we honor one of music's true pioneers and architects of American music.
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famous tagline from a Calgon commercial. Remember? Calgon, take me away. Another true story. I'm Big Steve Kelly on Retro Country USA, and to close us out this weekend, a song that was used as a promo music for the TV series The West.

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Our staff includes Raphael George, Diane Cook, Kim Dawhair, John Grant Vaught, Gary Blake Frazier, Carmen Osborne, Gunnar Jackson, and Chandler Vaught. 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I'm your weekly host, Big Steve Kelly from the Kelly Ranch Studios. 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
1: A deal's on the table. I'm Deborah Valentine, Fox News. The U.S. and Iran reach a tentative deal to end the war and reopen the Strait of Hormuz, with signing planned on Friday in Switzerland. Fox's Ashley Strohmeyer has more.
2: The peace agreement between Washington and Tehran is expected to kick off a 60-day negotiation period aimed at officially ending the war. A major condition of the agreement is that the Strait of Hormuz will be reopened once the deal is signed. Brent crude oil prices fell upon the peace deal announcement to $84 a barrel, while U.S. crude dropped to $81. The agreement is expected to dramatically increase oil ship traffic, as nearly 25% of the world's oil passes through that strait. Earlier today, Israel struck Beirut, threatening to jeopardize the agreement. President Trump harshly condemned the attacks, as Lebanon is key in negotiations.
1: Vice President J.D. Vance told Fox the deal permanently bans Iran from obtaining a nuclear weapon. Iran's National Security Council says all military action must end, including Israel's attacks on Lebanon. President Trump attends the G7 summit in France on Monday.
3: Iran and Ukraine are expected to dominate discussion at this meeting of seven wealthy democracies. France has invited Saudi Arabia, the United Arab Emirates and Qatar, all directly harmed by the Middle East conflict. Diplomats have told Reuters that one focus will be crisis management. President Trump has been frustrated by what he sees as a lack of European help with Iran. The president left last year's G7 in Canada early. Some officials from host country France suggest one sign of success would be the American delegation staying until the end. In London, Jonathan Savage, Fox News.
1: The Carolina Hurricanes have won the 2026 Stanley Cup, defeating the Vegas Golden Knights in six games. 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

Shotgun Rider. That was Tim McGraw, 96.9 WXBQ. Good morning. 11 minutes after 2 a.m., it's 64 degrees. Here's Bailey Zimmerman on WXBQ.

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0: 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Overnight forecast, mostly cloudy, a chance of rain before 3 o'clock, a low around 61, gradually becoming sunny Monday, high near 80, and Monday night partly cloudy, low 54. That's the latest look at your weather forecast from your weather station, 96.9 WXBQ.
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1: It's a deal, according to the president. I'm Ted Lindner, Fox News. President Trump and Iran say it's a done deal that they've reached an agreement to end the war that has rocked the region. Vice President J.D. Vance telling Fox.
2: This is the immediate opening of the Straits of Hormuz and, of course, the lifting of the naval blockade that we've had on Iran along with it.
1: President Trump posting on Truth Social. Congrats to all. Ships of the world, start your engines. Let the oil flow. Fox's Trey Yingst with more.
3: He says on a post, this great deal will bring peace and security to the whole region. Many presidents have tried to make peace with Iran and all have failed before me. The leaders of the region have, for the first time, found a president who can help them achieve real peace. With the opening of the strait upon the signing of the deal on Friday, for purposes of mine removal, oil will flow on both ends again for the region and the world. Iran's deputy foreign minister says one of Iran's conditions for retaliating in response to Israel's attacks on Beirut's southern suburbs is Israel's withdrawal from southern Lebanon.
1: Key mediator Pakistan said the signing will be Friday in Switzerland. A plane crashed Sunday morning at the airport in Butler, Missouri, killing the pilot and the 11 people on board. Bates County Sheriff Chad Anderson saying the plane was carrying skydivers.
4: We're still trying to identify family and make notifications, and so we're going to be respectful of that.
1: No word on what caused the crash. The FAA and NTSB working to determine that. 14-year-old suspect under arrest accused of an armed robbery. A holdup at a kid's lemonade stand in South Boston last week. Two masked suspects reportedly fled the scene with a pink box stuffed with money. The lemonade stand was being run by an 11-year-old girl and her 12-year-old brother. Police say the teen suspect was arrested Friday after police released surveillance video. The second suspect remains on the loose. And the Carolina Hurricanes capturing the Stanley Cup for the 2026 season, defeating the Vegas Golden Knights in Vegas 3-0. They win the series 4-2. 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

don't we? Morgan Wallen on 96.9 WXBQ. It is 10 minutes after 3 a.m. I'm Rick Allen, hanging out with you till 6. It looks like we've got a little bit of a delay or shutdown on I-26 eastbound at exit 13. That's the Bobby Hicks Highway. That'll continue until looks like the gray exit, Boone's Creek Road. So, if you can avoid I-26 eastbound along that stretch, I'm sure they'll have detours there. Not sure what's going on, but we'll keep an eye on it, let you know what we find out. It is 64 degrees outside the studios in Bristol. 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

0: Dan and Shay on 96.9 WXBQ. Got your No Talk Triple Play coming up after the break. Chris Young going to kick it off.
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0: 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Mostly cloudy for the overnight, a low around 69. Monday is going to be mostly sunny, high near 79. Partly cloudy Monday night, low 53. And Tuesday, mostly sunny, high near 81. That's the latest look at your weather forecast from your weather station, 96.9 WXBQ.
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1: The G7 Summit. I'm Deborah Valentine, Fox News. President Trump is expected to arrive in France today for the three-day 52nd annual G7 Summit.
2: Iran and Ukraine are expected to dominate discussion at this meeting of seven wealthy democracies. France has invited Saudi Arabia, the United Arab Emirates and Qatar, all directly harmed by the Middle East conflict. Diplomats have told Reuters that one focus will be crisis management. President Trump has been frustrated by what he sees as a lack of European help with Iran. The president left last year's G7 in Canada early. Some officials from host country France suggest one sign of success would be the American delegation staying until the end. In London, Jonathan Savage, Fox News.
1: President Trump's attendance at the G7 summit comes a day after he announced that the U.S. and Iran have reached an agreement to end their months-long conflict. Fox's Jessica Rosenthal has more.
3: Pakistan's prime minister announced the U.S. and Iran reached a deal and that a signing ceremony would be held in Switzerland Friday. President Trump wrote on Truth Social he authorized the toll-free opening of the Strait of Hormuz and a removal of the U.S. naval blockade, adding ships, start your engines, let the oil flow. Iran's deputy foreign minister confirmed the deal as well, though said negotiations for a final deal will be held over the next 60 days and that they will take measures if they witness any breaches. Hours before a deal was announced, several Iranian officials were warning Israel of a response to their strikes on a Hezbollah target in Beirut, following Hezbollah's drone and rocket attacks on northern Israel. Jessica Rosenthal, Fox News.
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0: lifting of the naval blockade that we've had on Iran along with it.
1: Stock futures in the green following the announcement of a peace deal between the U.S. and Iran to be signed Friday. 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

0: Cash on 96.9 WXBQ. Good morning. It is just after 4 a.m., 61 degrees outside. We've got the Great American Giveaway coming up Saturday, July 4th at the Pepsi Independence Day Fireworks Celebration presented by Food City at Freedom Hall. You could win yourself $10,000 in groceries, $3,000 in gas, or $1,000 for Pepsi products. 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We're also going to be broadcasting live from Food City locations. Today, we're going to be in Elizabethton, right there on Broad Street at the Food City there. 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Two names are going to be drawn at each broadcast, and each is going to win a $50 Food City gift card. 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

0: 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Weather forecast for today, it's going to be mostly sunny. Temperatures in the upper 70s to low 80s. Partly cloudy tonight, a low around 53. And sunshine tomorrow, high near 81. That's the latest look at your weather forecast from your weather station, 96.9 WXBQ.
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a.m. Good morning. We'll have some Fox News for you at the top of the hour. A little more than an hour to go before the morning air show's back to get a brand new week going. We'll have a look at your weather forecast with meteorologist Alan Archer as well. It's Brett Eldridge on WXBQ.

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1: To sign a deal Friday. I'm Ted Lindner, Fox News. The U.S. and Iran reaching a tentative deal to end the conflict and reopen the Strait of Hormuz. It'll be signed Friday in Switzerland. Fox's Ashley Strohmeyer with more.
2: The peace agreement between Washington and Tehran is expected to kick off a 60-day negotiation period aimed at officially ending the war. A major condition of the agreement is that the Strait of Hormuz will be reopened once the deal is signed. Brent crude oil prices fell upon the peace deal announcement to $84 barrel, while U.S. crude dropped to $81. The agreement is expected to dramatically increase oil ship traffic as nearly 25% of the world's oil passes through that strait. Israel struck Beirut, threatening to jeopardize the agreement. President Trump harshly condemned the attacks as Lebanon is key in negotiations.
1: Vice President Vance telling Fox the deal permanently bans Iran from obtaining a nuclear weapon. Iran's National Security Council says all military action must end, including against Lebanon, and the U.S. must release billions in frozen funds. A plane crash Sunday morning at the airport in Butler, Missouri, killing the pilot and the 11 people on board. Bates County Sheriff Chad Anderson said the plane was carrying skydivers.
3: We're still trying to identify family and make notifications, and so we're going to be respectful of that.
1: No word on what caused the crash. The FAA and NTSB working to determine it. Butler, about 65 miles south of Kansas City. And a 14-year-old suspect under arrest accused of an armed robbery, a holdup at a kid's lemonade stand in South Boston last week. Two masked suspects reportedly fled the scene with a pink box stuck with $50. The lemonade stand was being run by an 11-year-old girl and her 12-year-old brother. Police say the teen suspect was arrested Friday after police released surveillance video and photos of the two armed robbers. And the Carolina Hurricanes capturing the Stanley Cup for 25-26 as they defeated the Vegas Golden Knights in Vegas 3-0. They win the series 4-2. It's the team's second Stanley Cup championship. 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
4: Good morning. I'm meteorologist Helen Archer. WXBQ's forecast for the Tri-Cities. Our forecast today, clouds along with a 75% chance of afternoon showers and storms. A few of these may be heavy. High temperature 84. Other than 50% tonight, cold front moving in. Overnight low at 62. Behind the cold front tomorrow, partly cloudy. We're dry, cooler, much less humid, a high of around 80. And then on Tuesday morning, the coolest of the week, 54 degrees. I'm meteorologist Helen Archer here with the Tri-Cities Weather Station, 96.9 WXBQ. 96.

0: Change My Mind. It's Riley Green. Heard from Shaboozy and Jelly Roll before that. Amen. It is 61 degrees outside, about 11 minutes, coming up on 12 minutes after 5 a.m. Good morning. Morning Air Show coming up at 6 a.m. I got your No Talk Triple Play coming up.
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1: From the WXBQ newsroom, I'm Kevin Castle. Members of the House of Delegates and Senate return to Richmond in the next 2 weeks to try and cross a large divide that is keeping a state budget in limbo. One of the major sticking points is a built-in bill that would start phasing out tax breaks over a 9-year period for existing data center owners. Virginia is the U.S. leader in data center development with more than 600 in operation. No spending plan in place would cause a shutdown of state offices and services beginning July 1st. Delegates arrive on Thursday, senators on June 22nd. U.S. Congressman Morgan Griffith of Virginia says two projects have received funding to make repairs to damage left by flooding in 2025. Buchanan County has been granted more than $160,000 to resurface highways, while Dickinson County will use their $1.4 million in FEMA disaster aid to construct new roadways. Griffith said the dollars were procured because of disaster declarations approved by President Trump. Public safety leaders in Hamblin County have voiced concern during budget talks of losing personnel due to stagnant local funding. Sheriff Jeff Mullins says recruitment of new employees is hard when salaries trail surrounding localities and the turnover ratio that forces rearranging officer roles. Mullins said he lost 17 jail employees and 7 department members last year due to better wages elsewhere. EMS Director Eric Carpenter said his agency is saddled with more requirements from the state, but less funding from Nashville. Carpenter noted his local share of the budget is half of what Greene and Jefferson counties receive. The Tusculum Development Board is recommending approval of a zoning change on East Andrew Johnson Highway that would accommodate a new medical complex and consumer retail spots. The rating is being switched to a mixed-use option for tax purposes and to fit with regulations. The Tusculum Board of Mayor and Commissioners will consider the plan at their regular session this month. For the passage, the resolution would need 2 readings with consent. For WXBQ News, I'm Kevin Castle. Al Archer's weather is next.
2: Good morning, I'm meteorologist Alan Archer. WXBQ's forecast for the Tri-Cities. Today, dry. Skies are cloudy this morning, sunny this afternoon with a high of 80. Tonight, partly cloudy, cooler at 54. Tomorrow, variably sunny, warmer at 83. I'm meteorologist Alan Archer at the Tri-Cities Weather Station, 96.9 WXBQ.

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0: classic from Garth Brooks. It's The River on 96.9 WXBQ. That is going to do it for me. I'm going to get on out of here. Steve Stroud, Nikki Thomas coming up at 6 a.m. Morning Air Show. Getting ready to get your week begun. I'll be back at midnight. I hope you have a wonderful Monday. Al Archer's weather forecast is up next.
1: Good morning, I'm meteorologist Alan Archer, WXBQ's forecast for the Tri-Cities. Today, dry. Skies are cloudy this morning, sunny this afternoon with a high of 80. Tonight, partly cloudy, cooler at 54. Tomorrow, variably sunny, warmer at 83. I'm meteorologist Alan Archer at the Tri-Cities Weather Station, 96.9 WXBQ.

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1: The U.S. and Iran have a deal. I'm Dave Anthony, Fox News. A memorandum of understanding to end the conflict. And President Trump posted on Truth Social, "Let the oil flow," with the agreement reopening shipping in the Strait of Hormuz when it's signed. Fox's Trey Yinks reports from Tel Aviv.
2: A signing ceremony is set to take place on Friday in Geneva, Switzerland. Before the deal was signed, it was nearly derailed. The Israelis targeted Hezbollah with strikes in the Lebanese capital of Beirut. Iranian officials immediately vowed to respond with missile fire toward Israel. A diplomat with knowledge of the situation told Fox News that Qatari mediators stayed in Tehran conducting extensive negotiations coordinated with the United States. Vice President Vance described to Fox News what those final moments were like before the agreement was reached.
3: They assured us that they are not going to respond to the Israelis and they were going to sign this agreement.
1: The deal will extend the ceasefire 60 days, allowing for more nuclear negotiations with Iran, which the president says will not be allowed to build weapons. Oil prices falling on news of the agreement, down more than 5%. President Trump is in the air, flying to France, where he'll attend a G7 summit with other world leaders.
4: France has invited Saudi Arabia, the United Arab Emirates, and Qatar, all directly harmed by the Middle East conflict. Diplomats have told Reuters that one focus will be crisis management. President Trump has been frustrated by what he sees as a lack of European help with Iran.
1: Fox's Jonathan Savage. Before the president took off, it was fight night at the White House.
5: Welcome to UFC Freedom 250. Here it is.
1: On his 80th birthday, he watched fights from the UFC in a controversial octagon built on the White House lawn. Didn't end until around 1 of them this morning. And also, they celebrated late into the night in the Carolinas. The Hurricanes shut out the Vegas Golden Knights to win the NHL Stanley Cup. 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
6: Here's a preview of stories we're following on WXBQ. Disaster relief funding from FEMA has been awarded to Southwest Virginia counties for flood repairs. Hamblin County's sheriff says he's losing personnel due to surrounding counties with better paychecks. With a potential state shutdown looming, Virginia lawmakers return to Richmond to iron out a budget. For WXBQ News, I'm Kevin Castle. Al Archer's weather is next.
7: Good morning, I'm meteorologist Alan Archer, WXBQ's forecast for the Tri-Cities. Today, dry. Skies are cloudy this morning, sunny this afternoon with a high of 80. Tonight, partly cloudy, cooler at 54. Tomorrow, variably sunny, warmer at 83. I'm meteorologist Alan Archer at the Tri-Cities Weather Station, 96.9 WXBQ.
8: Thanks for listening. What's up? Welcome to the Morning Air Show with Steve and Nikki. Coming up on the show today, going to give you another chance to qualify for the Great American Giveaway, 96.9 WXBQ, so keep listening for that. Also on the show today, we've got our DA of the day. Believe it or not. And also today, we're going to be talking about an incident that happened in St. Paul, Minnesota. Stick around for that, too. Latest news out of Nashville.

0: 96.9 WXBQ. It's Today's Country and your 24 karat favorites. It's a morning air show. Steve and Nikki. As far as the weather goes today, according to meteorologist Al Larcher, it's going to be sunny for the better part of the day. High right around 80, although we could see some clouds early on. As a matter of fact, it's overcast right now. 59 degrees at 96.9 WXBQ. Here's some things you need to know. Steven Spielberg's Disclosure Day debuted at the top of the box office over the weekend. It earned $44 million. Obsession was second with $19 million. It's earned $188 million in the U.S. so far. Gene Shalit, a movie critic, arts reporter for the Today Show over four decades. Of course, he was known for his puffy hair, oversized handlebar mustache, and groan-inducing puns. He passed away, but he lived a good life. He was 100 years old when his passed. His family announced it on Friday. A couple of teenagers from Iowa helped rescue an elderly woman who had been trapped outside for over 16 hours. The woman had fallen while feeding her horse and managed to move herself into the view of the road, where the young men spotted her during a bike ride. They quickly called for help. She was exhausted and exposed to severe heat without water. The teens were praised for their quick thinking, which likely saved the woman's life. There's some things you need to know on WXBQ's Morning Air Show.
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0: It's Boots Off John Party, 96.9 WXBQ. Welcome to the Morning Air Show. It's Steve and Nikki, 20 minutes after 6. And hey, WXBQ's back on a roll this afternoon looking for you. We're going to be at the Food City in Elizabethton, 4 to 6 p.m. Stop by and see us. 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Two people are actually going to be picking up gift cards and get qualified. So it could be you. And also listen to the radio today, because Nikki and I are going to give you a chance to win as well. So there's three opportunities for you to be on stage July 4th, Freedom Hall in Johnson City, with a huge Pepsi Independence Day fireworks display.
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9: No major problems as we drive into Monday and the start of another work week. We do have a few delays showing up in Bull's Gap. It's on North Main Street near the Whitehorn Road intersection. If you see a crash or traffic jam, make sure you call us on the Precision Electrical Traffic Hotline, 844-WRECK-12. It's Kevin Castle in the Traffic Center on the Tri-Cities Traffic Station, 96.9 WXBQ.

0: That's Ella Langley, choosing Texas, 96.9 WXBQ in the morning air show. Steve and Nikki, 57 degrees, few clouds at 6:32.
1: The WXBQ Newsroom. I'm Kevin Castle. Members of the House of Delegates and Senate return to Richmond in the next 2 weeks to try and cross a large divide that is keeping a state budget in limbo. One of the major sticking points is a built-in bill that would start phasing out tax breaks over a 9-year period for existing data center owners. Virginia is the U.S. leader in data center development with more than 600 in operation. No spending plan in place would cause a shutdown of state offices and services beginning July 1st. Delegates arrive on Thursday, senators on June 22nd. U.S. Congressman Morgan Griffith of Virginia says two projects have received funding to make repairs to damage left by flooding in 2025. Buchanan County has been granted more than $160,000 to resurface highways, while Dickinson County will use their $1.4 million in FEMA disaster aid to construct new roadways. Griffith said the dollars were procured because of disaster declarations approved by President Trump. Public safety leaders in Hamblin County have voiced concern during budget talks of losing personnel due to stagnant local funding. Sheriff Jeff Mullins says recruitment of new employees is hard when salaries trail surrounding localities and the turnover ratio that forces rearranging officer roles. Mullins said he lost 17 jail employees and 7 department members last year due to better wages elsewhere. EMS Director Eric Carpenter said his agency is saddled with more requirements from the state, but less funding from Nashville. Carpenter noted his local share of the budget is half of what Greene and Jefferson counties receive. The Tusculum Development Board is recommending approval of a zoning change on East Andrew Johnson Highway that would accommodate a new medical complex and consumer retail spots. The rating is being switched to a mixed-use option for tax purposes and to fit with regulations. The Tusculum Board of Mayor and Commissioners will consider the plan at their regular session this month. For the passage, the resolution would need 2 readings with consent. For WXBQ News, I'm Kevin Castle. Al Archer's weather is next.
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3: Good morning, I'm meteorologist Alan Archer, WXBQ's forecast for the Tri-Cities. Today, dry. Skies are cloudy this morning, sunny this afternoon with a high of 80. Tonight, partly cloudy, cooler at 54. Tomorrow, variably sunny, warmer at 83. I'm meteorologist Alan Archer at the Tri-Cities Weather Station, 96.9 WXBQ.

96.9 WXBQ. It's today's country and your 24 karat favorites. Lauren Elena, Chase Matthew there, and all my exes on the morning air show. It's Steve and Nikki. Good morning. Weather forecast, according to meteorologist Al Archer, looks like this. It's going to be cloudy a little bit early on today, but a nice sunny day to enjoy with your high right around 80. For the moment, few clouds. 57 degrees at 96.9 WXBQ. It's a morning air show. Let's talk Nashville notes. Alan Jackson Silver Belly Whiskey. He's opened a distillery and museum. This is going to be in Nashville on the 25th. Pretty cool, don't you think? Also, he's got something pretty cool going on. The whiskey's going to go from barrel to bottle on site, and you can enjoy a glass while you tour the museum. I've heard it both ways, of memorabilia. Now, if you're in town for Alan's final show on the 27th, you can get your tickets at AlanJacksonMuseum.com. Brad Paisley and Miranda Lambert, they have teamed up for a song called Someone Else's Arms. It's part of Brad's current ongoing project, Tacklebox. And rather than dropping a traditional album all at once, he's putting out unreleased tracks from the vault that are either from his 90s catalog or were written more recently and inspired by that sound. Brad says, in this digital age, I have every song I've ever written at my fingertips. This project gives me a license to dig back into the catalog of songs that were never released that feel like a time period, a style of writing, a sound, and nostalgia. We went back into the studio to record a re-record at the Castle in Franklin, Tennessee, the same place where several of my very few albums were recorded at first. Now, if you haven't heard the song, Someone Else's Arms, it's country. I love the way it sounds. Check out a little bit of it.

0: Sounds good. Someone else's arms from Brant Paisley and Miranda Lambert. Tyler Farr was forced to cancel a performance after he suffered a severe concussion. It happened in a motor vehicle accident on his farm. No other details have been released, and his camp hasn't commented on the matter. There's no word on other canceled dates, but he has, of course, decided he can't make it for the ones that are coming up. So we wish him a full and speedy recovery. Anyone that knows anything about concussions, especially when it's severe, it's a serious condition. So we're going to keep him in our prayers. Good luck, Tyler. It's Nashville Notes on WXBQ's Morning Air Show.
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0: Living Prophet, it's Long Live Country, 96.9 WXBQ. It's a morning air show. Steve and Nikki, today, clouds early and then sunshine. It's going to be a nice day with your high right around 80, 57 at WXBQ, and a little cloudy this morning. And how would you like a brand new Jeep Wrangler? Sure you would. The Jeep company has given away one in what a lot of people consider to be the world's weirdest contest idea ever. Here's the deal. To be eligible to win, your name has to legally be George Washington. Yeah. Can't change it. It's got to be legally George Washington when you were born. You have to be a U.S. resident at least 18 years of age. You have to register to win. Registration is open now through the final match of the World Cup. Only the first 100 verified registrants will be eligible. And the U.S. has to win the World Cup. Oh, and here's another catch. The U.S. is not favored to win the World Cup. I'm surprised they didn't make a rule where you had to have wooden teeth.
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5: Could have to navigate through some dense fog this morning from those rains from last night, so our mountainous terrain could be a bit foggy on your Monday commute. 81-26, no problem so far. Secondary routes, traffic flows beginning to increase. It's Kevin Castle in the traffic center on the Tri-Cities Traffic Station, 96.9 WXBQ.

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1: Let the oil flow. I'm Dave Anthony, Fox News. That's what President Trump posted on Truth Social after working on a deal with Iran that'll reopen shipping through the Strait of Hormuz, dropping oil prices down more than 5% this morning. Vice President Vance tells Fox,
2: "We are now at a place here where we can say with confidence they're not going to get a nuclear weapon."
1: The vice president plans to be in Geneva Friday to sign the agreement with Iran, but Fox's Trey Inks reports from Tel Aviv it's not the final deal.
3: This is just the beginning. There is going to be a 60-day window. I spoke with a diplomat familiar with the situation who indicated this week in Doha, Qatar, both sides are going to have representatives and work out some of the technical details toward the signing and then ultimately these other negotiations to hammer out the final agreement on the nuclear issue.
1: Getting Israel to stop attacking Hezbollah in Lebanon was a major part of the agreement for Iran, but former President Obama, who had worked out a deal with Iran in 2015 that President Trump canceled later, tells ABC News,
4: "It is doubtful that any agreement that arises is going to be significantly different."
1: President Trump's now flying to France to meet with world leaders at a summit of G7 countries who did not support or help the U.S. in the fight against Iran.
5: In the meantime, though, the European leaders have two other issues on top of mind outside of reopening the Strait of Hormuz.
1: Fox's Aisha Hosni in Geneva, where the president will briefly stop first.
5: But the Russia war against Ukraine and the Gaza rebuilding is on top of mind for these G7 leaders.
1: Before he left, President Trump was up late celebrating his 80th birthday watching UFC fights in an octagon built on the White House lawn. Champions were also crowned on ice.
6: The Carolina Hurricanes have won the Stanley Cup for the second time.
1: The final call on ABC after the Hurricanes shut out the Golden Knights 3-0 in Vegas in Game 6 of the NHL Stanley Cup Final. 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
8: Here's a preview of stories we're following on WXBQ. Disaster relief funding from FEMA has been awarded to Southwest Virginia counties for flood repairs. Hamblin County's sheriff says he's losing personnel due to surrounding counties with better paychecks. With a potential state shutdown looming, Virginia lawmakers return to Richmond to iron out a budget. For WXBQ News, I'm Kevin Castle. Al Archer's weather is next.
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9: Good morning, I'm meteorologist Helen Archer, WXBQ's forecast for the Tri-Cities. Today, dry. Skies are cloudy this morning, sunny this afternoon with a high of 80. Tonight, partly cloudy, cooler at 54. Tomorrow, variably sunny, warmer at 83. I'm meteorologist Helen Archer at the Tri-Cities Weather Station, 96.9 WXBQ.
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11: Hey, thanks for being here for the second hour of the Morning Air Show. It's Steve and Nikki coming up on their show today. Going to get you qualified for the Great American Giveaway. Give you a $50 Food City gift card. So keep listening. I should see a chance to qualify for the Great American Giveaway. Also on the show, we've got not headline news. We'll talk about the Lego thief. He went to court. What's going on with something new? That's a vest. And also our DA of the day. What would Monday be without a DA of the day? I can't imagine. Entertainment news coming up.

0: That's Hardy along with Tim McGraw, Eric Church, and Morgan Wallen on the Morning Air Show. It's MacArthur at 12 minutes after 6 o'clock. Today's weather, well, it looks like it's going to be cloudy early on today. Could be foggy in some parts of the Tri-Cities. And then a sunny day to look forward to. It's going to be nice with a high around to 80. The humidity up just a bit. 59 at 96.9 WXBQ. And time for Hollywood news. And most people know who Hank Azaria is. He was on The Simpsons and many other shows. Well, Hank, not too happy with Taylor Swift. He is upset that she got courtside seats at Game 4 of the NBA Finals. He says it was crazy in there celebrity-wise. This was at the Wednesday night match between the New York Knicks and the San Antonio Spurs. However, he says you could only see the A-list down at the bottom. I'll tell you the one that bothered me, Taylor Swift. Now, I know she's the hugest thing in the world, but we had to sit through her all through the NFL, and now she's at the Garden. Come on. It's not that I question why she'd get the seat. I'm just tired of the whole Taylor sports thing. He went on to say it was ridiculous that she got three courtside seats with the Higham sisters. He's a longtime Knicks fan, and he went on to explain how tough it is for celebrities to get complimentary tickets to the games at Madison Square Garden. Mm-hmm. He says, you don't know from the Garden if you're going to get them until that day. If you're Ben Stiller or Tracy Morgan, you know. I think Spike Lee actually pays for his tickets, so they don't let you know until day of because there's such high demand. I don't know how she got three seats for her in the Hyams.
1: Well, just so you know, she's worth about $2 billion. She's lived in New York for, what, over, like, what, 10, 15 years now? I guess she knows a couple of people.
0: Well, I think the thing is that she hasn't been attending regular Knicks games.
1: He doesn't know what she's doing at the house.
0: No, he does. He's a Knicks fan, so he goes to the games.
1: He doesn't know what she does at home. He doesn't know
0: she's not coming to the games, though.
1: Well, but maybe she can't go to all those games.
0: Maybe she can't.
1: Why is he whining? Just hush. Watch it on TV. Hey, in a new interview with the New York Times, Seth Rogen has said that he hasn't worked with James Franco, and you know what? He's not going to. He literally has given up on him. Those guys, they parted ways a few years ago. There were some allegations of misconduct against James back in 2018. And in that interview with the New York Times, you know what? He says they haven't spoken. They're not going to. And I think that at this point, the personal side of it is just so nuanced. It involves people that he quote unquote doesn't know if he'd be dragging them into this. He says he didn't know what he would benefit or how he would benefit from getting deeply into all that. Don't ask him.
0: Tyra Banks has filed a defamation lawsuit against Netflix and the people who produced the docuseries Reality Check Inside America's Next Top Model. They're alleging that the producers stripped down hours of interview footage to construct a false narrative. Now, she says that they use selected editing, deliberate omission, and surgical manipulation of continuous footage to form a narrative that she allowed a contestant to be sexually assaulted on the show, used the contestant's trauma to drum up ratings, and then couldn't remember it when she was asked during the interviews. Her lawyers say that Tyra hadn't been told or asked about the assault during the interview.
1: Wow.
0: That's Hollywood News on the Morning Air Show.
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9: 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Stars and Stripes, we'll discuss as we take a bite out of history with Ingalls Markets, celebrating America 250. It was June 14, 1777, during the American Revolution, that the Continental Congress officially adopted a flag for the new country. The flag of the United States was 13 alternating stripes, red and white, with 13 white stars in a blue field that represented the new constellation of states. It was based on the Grand Union flag that was often carried by the Continental Army in battle. Legend says that the original flag was created by Betsy Ross in Philadelphia by the request of George Washington, but historians can neither confirm nor deny that. Over the years, as new states entered the Union, new stripes and stars were added until 1818, when Congress said the original 13 red and white stripes would be reinstated and only stars would be added for the new states. On June 14, 1877, the first Flag Day observance was held on the 100th anniversary of the adoption of the Stars and Stripes, and in 1949, Congress officially named June 14th National Flag Day. This has been a bite out of history with Ingalls Markets.
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14: I don't know if you were looking at me or not. You probably smile like that all the time. I don't mean to bother you, but

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1: 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Hey, keep listening throughout the day for your chance to win tickets to Dollywood Splash Country. Marcus Brooks will give you your first chance to win today. As far as the weather goes today, clouds in the morning and then sunny with your high at 80. 59 now at WXBQ.
2: Did you ever get to know any of your great-grandparents?
1: No, never did.
2: None of them?
1: Mm-mm.
2: So where do you fall in line as far as your siblings go? Are you the baby? Are you the youngest?
1: No, my sister. I got a sister that's younger.
2: Wow. Well, I'm the oldest, like the oldest grandkid on both sides, right? So I knew two great-grandmothers. I knew all my grandmother, my grandfather, on my mom and dad's side. So,
1: really?
2: Yeah.
1: I never knew anyone other than my grandparents.
2: Well, they have a poll, and they were asking people if they got to meet one of their grandparents. 31% of the people said yes, they did. About 13% said yeah, they were too young to remember it. And then, this is crazy, over half of these people said no. And I've never really thought about that. But, like, I guess I was lucky.
1: You were.
2: Yeah.
1: You were.
2: At one point in time, I think one of my grandmothers, she lived long enough that, I mean, so she, you know, she knew that I had kids. Like, you know, so she got to know them. So, you know, a lot of generations there, but a lot of young people say they just, you know, they've met their great-grandparents, but maybe they didn't get to know them. But
1: I saw my grandparents, some of their siblings, but no parents.
2: Well, they asked these people, too. They said, do you think you'll ever get to talk to someone born in the 2100s? Be a no for me, dog.
1: Wow.
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9: In those mountain terrains, southwest Virginia, western North Carolina could see some dense fog this morning. Otherwise, sun burning it off. No major problems, 81 or 26. Beginning to get crowded in Bristol, Virginia, Bristol, Tennessee, on your way down Volunteer Parkway to Anderson Street and to Weaver Pike. Then up a few blocks, it's getting busy West State Street, Euclid Avenue. It's Kevin Castle in the traffic center on the Tri-Cities traffic station, 96.9. 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

0: Kenny Chesney, Just to Say We Did, 96.9 WXBQ, 731, 59 degrees.
1: From the WXBQ newsroom, I'm Kevin Castle.
2: From the very beginning, our focus has been on Summer and finding out what happened to her.
1: 5 years ago, a small girl in Hawkins County went missing from her home on Ben Hill Road. The search for Summer Wells morphed into nationwide concern and hundreds of days of searches, but no answers as to what made the child practically disappear without a trace. The TBI released a statement with Director David Roush on Monday, noting every lead has been checked and that the effort to bring her home has not diminished.
2: We never imagined her case would remain unsolved 5 years later. We have made progress over the last year, but there are still many unanswered questions.
1: Roush's message also urged anyone with answers to Summer's disappearance to come forward.
2: Even the smallest detail could make all the difference in this case.
1: Investigators said a Southwest Virginia father physically took back his 4-year-old daughter from a man trying to take her from a playground. Withville police said Chad Douglas Spence was acting aggressive and intoxicated just before he grabbed the girl, resulting in a minor injury to her lip. Spence ran off after the altercation and was arrested later at an area business. He's being held without bond on charges of abduction and public intoxication. The Tusculum Development Board is recommending approval of a zoning change on East Andrew Johnson Highway that would accommodate a new medical complex and consumer retail spots. The rating is being switched to a mixed-use option for tax purposes and to fit with regulations. The Tusculum Board of Mayor and Commissioners will consider the plan at their regular session this month. For the passage, the resolution would need 2 readings with consent. Local high schools returned home this weekend with some serious hardware as 3 Southwest Virginia teams captured state championships at the VHSL Spring Jubilee in Salem. 2 of those trophies will stay in Washington County, with the Abingdon Lady Falcons crowned Class 3 champions with a history-making 29-0 record for 2026, and the Patrick Henry Rebels capturing the school's first baseball title in Class 1. Russell County can also lay claim to one of the best baseball teams in Virginia, with Lebanon capturing their 2nd championship in the last 3 years, with the weekend win in Class 1. For WXBQ News, I'm Kevin Castle. Al Archer's weather is next.
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4: Good morning, I'm meteorologist Al Archer. WXBQ's forecast for the Tri-Cities. Today, dry. Skies are cloudy this morning, sunny this afternoon with a high of 80. Tonight, partly cloudy, cooler at 54. Tomorrow, variably sunny, warmer at 83. I'm meteorologist Al Archer at the Tri-Cities Weather Station, 96.9 WXBQ.

0: Blake Shelton. Stay country or die trying here on the Morning Air Show. It's Steve and Nikki. Man, ain't no having to try to enjoy this day. You will. Sunny and the high around 80. It looks like a few clouds early on, but that's pretty much it. It's going to be a beautiful day. 57 at 96.9 WXBQ.
1: This is not headline news. The New York Knicks won the NBA championship. Many New Yorkers are saying, maybe now it's the Jets' turn. We'll take that bet, said DraftKings. FIFA has banned the use of vuvuzelas at the World Cup. Technically, they said fans can only use them when a team scores. But that's basically the same thing. Elon Musk is now a trillionaire. But remember, after taxes, that comes to still $1 trillion. Thanks, loopholes. And Dolly Parton has released her own coffee brand called Cup of Ambition. Wouldn't that be better as Cups of Ambition? This is not headline news.
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0: 96.9 WXBQ. It's today's country and your 24 karat favorites. It's a morning air show. Steve and Nikki, good morning. That's Woman from Kane Brown. Hey, as far as the weather goes today, it's going to be perfect for Monday. You can expect it to be a little cloudy early on, but then it's going to be nice and sunny with a high today around 80. 57 at WXBQ. And note to you dudes. It's been said that the Beastie Boys didn't fight for your right to party so you could drink White Claw.
1: Mm-mm.
0: 33-year-old Connor Parady, he could care less what the Beastie Boys think. Heck, his father never caught him smoking or kicked him out of the house because of the clothes he was going to wear.
1: Yeah.
0: Connor's a rebel. One without a clue. He was pulled over in Florida Friday night, clocked doing more than 90 down the highway.
1: Wow.
0: The cop, he had a keen eye, and he noticed that Connor seemed heavily intoxicated.
1: Mm.
0: The key eye also noticed 34 empty containers of White Claw on the passenger seat.
1: How many?
0: 34.
1: Thirsty.
0: He's a big fan of Black Cherry, by the way. Connor was arrested and registered a blood alcohol content of 0.177. That's more than twice the legal limit.
1: Wow.
0: He was charged with DUI. You should see the pictures of that. That passenger seat is completely full of used White Claw. So he went through 34 cans.
1: He said used
0: of the White stuff. Claw. Yeah. Not pre-owned. So regardless of what you've heard, guys, there are some laws when you're drinking the claws. Just so you know.
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6: Anywhere from a 2 to 3 minute wait in certain parts of Johnson City to get to work this morning. That includes State of Franklin exit, then up at Boone's Creek and on North Roan Street headed into Boone's Creek. And we see traffic volume starting to pick up around the Tri-Cities and in Southwest Virginia. If you see a crash or traffic jam, make sure you call us on the Precision Electrical Traffic Hotline, 844-WRECK-12. It's Kevin Castle in the Traffic Center on the Tri-Cities Traffic Station, 96.9 WXBQ. Super Talk Traffic, I'm Kevin Castle.

0: 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Bristol, Kingsport, Johnson City, USA.
1: Oil prices are coming down even more.
2: I'm Dave Anthony, Fox News.
1: Falling more than 5% as President Trump says a deal is in place with Iran to let the oil flow and prevent Iran from building a nuclear weapon. And while it extends the ceasefire 60 days, Fox's Trey Yingst reports from Tel Aviv.
3: They're not going to get sanctions relief unless they adhere to their end of the deal. And that means keeping the Strait of Hormuz open for the free flow of international shipping and also entering into these detailed discussions that will ultimately dilute or destroy the highly enriched uranium that is buried deep underground inside of Iranian territory.
1: Vice President Vance tells Fox he'll be in Geneva Friday to sign this agreement with Iran, and the president may join him.
4: This is just a great thing for the American people. I know that they suffer from high gas prices. The president has certainly been very concerned about that fact. But what we're going to be able to do is drive down the cost of energy, not just now, but for the long term.
1: Now, the price of the gas pump is down a half dollar from last month's peak, but at $4.06 per gallon, AAA's national average for regular, still more than a dollar higher than before the Iran conflict started. The president is on Air Force One now, flying to the G7 Summit of World Leaders.
5: There is a lot on the table as soon as he arrives in Evian-Labane in France. We are told that he will address economic growth, illegal immigration, and artificial intelligence, among other things.
1: Fox's Aisha Hosni in Geneva, where the president will briefly stop first. While flying overseas, President Trump posted the UFC fight night was incredible, writing the White House has never looked more beautiful in the octagon set up on the lawn, and it went past midnight as the president watched, celebrating his 80th birthday. In another Truth post he wrote on July 4th, there will be the most spectacular Trump rally of them all, a tribute to America on our 250th birthday. There was a big celebration in the Carolinas last night. Cheering at a big watch party as the Hurricanes hoisted hockey's Stanley Cup. Carolina won it, shutting out the Golden Knights in Vegas 3-0 in Game 6 of the NHL Stanley Cup Final. 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
6: Here's a preview of stories we're following on WXBQ. Disaster relief funding from FEMA has been awarded to Southwest Virginia counties for flood repairs. Hamblin County's sheriff says he's losing personnel due to surrounding counties with better paychecks. With a potential state shutdown looming, Virginia lawmakers return to Richmond to iron out a budget. For WXBQ News, I'm Kevin Castle. Al Archer's weather is next.
7: Good morning, I'm meteorologist Alan Archer, WXBQ's forecast for the Tri-Cities. Today, dry. Skies are cloudy this morning, sunny this afternoon with a high of 80. Tonight, partly cloudy, cooler at 54. Tomorrow, variably sunny, warmer at 83. I'm meteorologist Alan Archer at the Tri-Cities Weather Station, 96.9 WXBQ.
8: Thanks for What's up? Welcome to the Morning Air Show. It's Steve and Nikki, 3 minutes after 8 o'clock on the show today. We're going to give you a chance to win $50 Food City gift card, qualify you for the Great American Giveaway. And Nikki, I know there's something that you really love doing, and now you'll be able to do it even faster. I'll tell you what that is coming up on this show.
9: What are you talking about?
8: Oh, you'll know soon enough. What are you talking about this morning?
9: Oh, trying to stay optimistic. That's not working.
8: Well, you sure sound it. Oh, me.

0: 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Y'all make me laugh every morning.
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0: That's Ella B. Hur, 96.9 WXBQ. It's a morning air show. Steve and Nikki, 11 after 8 o'clock. Forecast today, beautiful Monday. Lots of sunshine. Could see some clouds early on. High around 80. It's 59 at WXBQ and a little humid. It's time now for Nashville Notes.
1: Okay, so we just heard from Ella Langley, and it's kind of interesting. I'm not a World Cup person. I wish I got it. I don't.
0: Neither do I.
1: And listen, but if you do, I'm excited for you. One of the most entertaining parts of the World Cup is seeing the people, all these international visitors' reactions to places that we kind of, you know, look at every single day and take for granted. One thing that they're loving right now is Buc-ee's. And there are even shuttle buses out there that are taking players and fans to visit Buc-ee's.
0: Everybody loves some Buc-ee's.
1: A round trip is literally $20. A fan from Scotland said a place like this could only exist in America, and they love it. There's also a player from Germany. His name is Freddie. He's been going viral because he's been documenting his trip. He loves every single thing about it. He's been giving shout-outs to Buc-ee's. He's shared pictures of Waffle House, Taco Bell, Walmart. And then Freddie also shared how that he and his teammates discovered Ella Langley. And she's become the soundtrack to their trip. And then she learned about the new fans, and she actually invited them personally to one of her shows.
0: Well, that's nice.
1: We'll see what happens. Maybe he'll have some, you know, behind-the-scenes coverage for that.
0: Buc-ee's and Ella. Can't go wrong. Alan Jackson Silver Belly Whiskey. It's opening a distillery and museum in Nashville. That'll be on the 25th. The whiskey will go from barrel to bottle on site. You can enjoy a glass while touring the Museum of Memorabilia. If you're in town for Alan's final show on the 27th, you can get tickets for the museum at alanjacksonmuseum.com. 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Kind of cool. And Tyler Farr had to cancel a festival performance because he suffered a severe concussion in a motor vehicle accident. It happened on his farm, of all places. Now, no details have been released, and his camp hasn't commented on the matter. But, of course, we wish him a very speedy and full recovery. That's a serious condition, yeah. A severe concussion, so we're going to keep him in our prayers.
1: Absolutely.
0: And that's Nashville Notes on WXBQ.
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0: Today's new country and your 24 karat favorites are on 96.9 WXBQ. Chase Matthew there and holding it down. Hey, listen, this afternoon, you're going to have a chance to win with WXBQ Pepsi and Food City. We're going to be out at the Food City in Elizabethan on Broad Street from 4 to 6 p.m. today. A couple of people are going to get a $50 Food City gift card qualify for a chance at the Great American Giveaway. You'll also have a chance on this show. Keep listening before 10 o'clock. Nikki and I will give you a chance to score as far as the weather goes. Today, beautiful, sunny, high 80, 59 here at the show.
1: So they did a study. They, I guess, had over 9,000 Americans, the ages 70 and older. Harvard University did this.
0: Harvard. They did a survey.
1: What did they say, Beth? Well, they said that people with higher levels of optimism were 15% less likely to develop dementia. So they said that the trend held true. Didn't matter what race, health condition, depression levels, didn't matter.
0: If you're happy and you know it, clap your hands.
1: Exactly. People are starting to realize that optimism isn't just a personality trait that you're born with. It can be strengthened through mental exercises and therapy. I mean,
0: believe that. I think happiness is good medicine for you.
1: Yeah, I know, right? So they say that having a more positive outlook could be protecting your brain health if you just decide, okay, we're going to do this. And that's what you need to do. So I'm completely...
0: I know that my wife for years would say, and she, I don't know why, but she had this power, or at least she thought anyway, where she says, I don't have time to get sick.
1: Yeah.
0: And wouldn't get sick.
1: Yeah.
0: Now, I don't know if that was just luck or what.
1: I don't know.
0: She had a positive attitude about not being sick.
1: I know.
0: And she rarely got sick.
1: My mother, and I was talking with my mom about this, I can count the times that my mother was sick on one hand. But she's kind of like that. She's got a pretty good attitude about things.
0: Yeah, and I think that applies.
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6: Traffic alert, Johnson City. It's Interstate 26. It's eastbound. It's near the State of Franklin exit. Traffic backing up from exit 19 all the way back to the Boone's Creek exit. Traffic's down to one lane. Recap, I-26 eastbound, Johnson City, 2 mile traffic jam near exit 19. It's Kevin Castle in the traffic center on the Tri-Cities traffic station, 96.9 WXBQ. Super Talk Traffic, I'm Kevin Castle.

0: 96.9 WXBQ, George Strait. Write this down. It's a morning air show with Steve and Nikki. Thank you for joining us today. Beautiful weather, sunshine, 59 degrees. It's 8:30.
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2: From the very beginning, our focus has been on Summer and finding out what happened to her.
1: 5 years ago, a small girl in Hawkins County went missing from her home on Ben Hill Road. The search for Summer Wells morphed into nationwide concern and hundreds of days of searches, but no answers as to what made the child practically disappear without a trace. The TBI released a statement with Director David Rausch on Monday, noting every lead has been checked and that the effort to bring her home has not diminished.
2: We never imagined her case would remain unsolved 5 years later. We have made progress over the last year, but there are still many unanswered questions.
1: Rausch's message also urged anyone with answers to Summer's disappearance to come forward.
2: Even the smallest detail could make all the difference in this case.
1: Investigators said a Southwest Virginia father physically took back his 4-year-old daughter from a man trying to take her from a playground. Withville police said Chad Douglas Spence was acting aggressive and intoxicated just before he grabbed the girl, resulting in a minor injury to her lip. Spence ran off after the altercation and was arrested later at an area business. He's being held without bond on charges of abduction and public intoxication. U.S. Congressman Morgan Griffith of Virginia says two projects have received funding to make repairs to damage left by flooding in 2025. Buchanan County has been granted more than $160,000 to resurface highways, while Dickinson County will use their $1.4 million in FEMA disaster aid to construct new roadways. Griffith said the dollars were procured because of disaster declarations approved by President Trump. In 28 years of NHRA competition, Top Fuel racer Antron Brown had never won at Bristol Dragway until a run of 331 miles per hour in Sunday's final of the Thunder Valley Nationals gave him that coveted finish line Wally. It's Brown's second victory of 2026. Four-time NHRA champion Matt Hagan drove to his third Bristol win with a 4.125-second run down Thunder Valley's quarter mile in the funny car division. Sunday's victory is the 56th of Hagan's career. For WXBQ News, I'm Kevin Castle. Al Archer's weather is next.
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4: Good morning, I'm meteorologist Helen Archer, WXBQ's forecast for the Tri-Cities. Today, dry. Skies are cloudy this morning, sunny this afternoon with a high of 80. Tonight, partly cloudy, cooler at 54. Tomorrow, variably sunny, warmer at 83. I'm meteorologist Helen Archer at the Tri-Cities Weather Station, 96.9 WXBQ.

0: Morgan Wallen is Don't We? 96.9 WXBQ. It's a morning air show. Steve and Nikki at 8:39, 21 away from 9 o'clock. 59 degrees, expecting a high today around 80 with sunshine. And I know one of the things that you love more than anything, churning butter.
1: Well, who doesn't really?
0: I know.
1: I made it that time. Somebody called me and told me how.
0: You did. On the show. You made some butter.

0: is you fill small containers with cream, and then you slip them into your vest chest pockets.
1: And why wouldn't you, really?
0: And then you head out for your usual run, and then the up and down motion of running does the churning for you. Kind of like a stand mixer would do.
1: Was this inspired by Baywatch?
0: Or Dolly? Anyway.
1: Oh, no.
0: They say there's a kinetic ball that creates agitation, and that helps to churn the butter. And by the time you get home, the cream has separated into butter and buttermilk.
1: Yeah.
0: Good for losing calories and creating a ton of new ones. It's the best of both worlds.
1: Wow.
0: Churn and burn, baby. Churn and burn.
1: Hate if you want to, but it's good stuff. I'm just saying.
0: The vest also comes with a dedicated slot for a butter knife and another for a slice of bread.
1: For, you know, treats on the go. A little snack. You get a little carb loading there.
0: They also tried to build some pants with back pockets to churn butter, but they ended up making big dairy errors.
1: I heard what she said.
0: No. Dairy errors.
1: No, I don't know.
0: Would you like me to go in?
1: No.
0: No, just leave it like that.
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0: Zach John King, Get to Drinking, 96.9 WXBQ at 849, 11 away from 9 o'clock. Welcome to Monday and all its beauty. It's going to be nice today. High around 81, 61 here at the show.
1: We got about 10 days out from our Country Cares deal that we're going to be doing. I'm kind of excited. But we've added some people to the show.
0: George Burge, man, is a great ad.
1: George Burge is excited to be coming back here.
0: We're excited to have him, man.
1: Matt Geiger, new artist. He's from Australia. Super country.
0: Trey Pendley.
1: Yeah. It's going to be good. But we still have tickets. We still have a chance for you to win your way in. Maybe in a chance to meet some people. So that's still coming. Just saying.
0: You're just not going to tell us when.
1: Just have to listen.
0: Just surprise us from time to time is what she's saying.
1: Pretty much. Pretty much. But I mean, but everything goes to benefit the kids at St. Jude.
0: That's all that matters.
1: Yeah.
0: It is coming, though. 25th. It's going to be at the Stockyard. Show is sold out. But we do have tickets we're giving away because we love you.
1: I saw Felicia on Saturday night. And
0: did you tell her bye?
1: No. I didn't say no. Never to that Felicia. Never, ever. But we're trying to figure out how to get more people to see this show. We're trying to figure out.
0: I think it's great that, you know, you're trying to find space.
1: Yeah, we are.
0: You know? Cram as many people as you can in there.
1: Look through the window.
0: Because a lot of people want to go and they were disappointed that they couldn't buy tickets.
1: Well, that's okay because we still have some. So if you're bummed out and you're sad about it.
0: All right, so keep listening because she promises that sometime, at some point in this lifetime, you'll have a chance to win some tickets.
1: I know, right? They went pretty quick.
0: You do tease a lot, but then you don't deliver. So
1: don't worry about it. That's not new.
0: Throwing it out there.
1: That's not new.
0: I just represent the people.
1: Thank you. I appreciate that.
0: All right.
1: Yeah.
0: I'll tell you this much. We're going to give you a chance to win a $50 Food City gift card before 10.
1: That's there
0: a guarantee.
1: It is.
0: That's a
1: there
0: guarantee. I won't play you like Nikki. All right?
1: Wow.
0: I keeps it real.
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7: Traffic back to normal after some backups on I-26 eastbound in Johnson City. Kingsport's got some delays up in Allendale near Walmart on Stone Drive. It's Kevin Castle in the traffic center on the Tri-Cities Traffic Station, 96.9 WXBQ.

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1: The U.S.-Iran deal will be signed Friday in Geneva. I'm Dave Anthony, Fox News. Vice President Vance will be there, and he tells Fox,
2: "People are very good over there at fighting each other. They haven't quite learned how to make peace. But I think under the president's leadership, we've turned over a new leaf. We're going to keep on working at it."
1: It's called a memorandum of understanding, extending the ceasefire while nuclear negotiations continue and allowing shipping and flowing again through the Strait of Hormuz. And oil prices are falling as a result, down more than 5%. Gas is a half dollar cheaper than the peak of the Iran price surge last month. Analyst Tripp Lundberg tells Fox,
3: "It may end up to be the peak for the whole year, depending on whether the agreement to end the Iran war and the full opening of the Strait of Hormuz is actually imminent."
1: Iran had demanded Israel stop its attacks in Lebanon as part of the deal, and Fox's Trey Yinks reports from Tel Aviv.
4: Israeli ground forces remain in the south of Lebanon. There are reports of an Israeli strike in southern Lebanon this morning, and the Israelis certainly will be looking to the north, where Iran-backed Hezbollah remains in Lebanese territory. And so Israeli officials certainly are not happy with this agreement, but the bottom line here, President Trump didn't want an endless war in the Middle East. He wanted a situation that would address his key priority, and that was ensuring that Iran never had a path to a nuclear weapon. And those are exactly the detailed discussions that are going to take place over the next 60 days.
1: President Trump's on his way to France for a G7 summit of world leaders to talk about Iran and also the war in Ukraine. Federal investigators will be in Missouri the day after a plane crashed and burned after takeoff from Butler, killing all 12 people on board.
5: Now, that flight was carrying a group of passengers preparing for a tandem skydive with some of their family members left behind at the airport, where they tragically witnessed this fiery crash.
1: Fox's Todd Pyro. Two helicopters collided in midair in Rio de Janeiro, Brazil, killing six people inside both, including American singer Oliver Tree. 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
6: Good morning, I'm meteorologist Helen Archer. WXBQ's forecast for the Tri-Cities. Today, dry. Skies are cloudy this morning, sunny this afternoon with a high of 80. Tonight, partly cloudy, cooler at 54. Tomorrow, variably sunny, warmer at 83. I'm meteorologist Helen Archer at the Tri-Cities Weather Station, 96.9 WXBQ.
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8: 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Welcome to the final hour of the Morning Air Show. 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And also, the Lego Thief. He's going to court. Wait till you hear what the judge says.

0: 96.9 WXBQ. It's Toby Should Have Been a Cowboy. It's a morning air show, Steve and Nikki. This morning we had our... Was it your first taste of real Swiss chocolate? Because I believe it was my first.
1: I had it before, but it had a heat-related accident on the way, and it was in transit.
0: So something happened to it. Let's just say that was a Swiss miss.
1: It was
0: for me.
1: How sweet, though, was it that Harper Grayson?
0: It was great. We love Harper Grayson. She sent us to us. She's been touring overseas. And so she sent us some stuff from Switzerland. And one of the things was Swiss chocolate. And the other was a, what was it called?
1: It was a Bündner Nusstorte.
0: Yeah.
1: Nusstorte. Look.
0: Nusstorte. And apparently it has walnuts and caramel and other stuff in it.
1: It was a little difficult. Okay.
0: Smells pretty good.
1: Okay, just take a bite of it. Is it, you like that better than the chocolate?
0: Much, much.
1: Is it just like a cookie?
0: Mm-hmm. Mm-hmm, kind of like a cookie.
1: Okay.
0: That's very tasty.
1: So this one was good.
0: Mm-hmm.
1: Okay.
0: Like I said, the other was a Swiss miss. It was a Swiss
2: steer.
0: I prefer a Nestle Crunch. Now, this is a little dry, so I think you would need coffee with it.
1: You need coffee? Or you can have some of your Ghost.
0: Yeah, coffee in that would be delicious.
1: Really?
0: Yeah, it's a very pleasant tasting thing.
1: Oh, that is good.
0: Mm-hmm.
1: It's very good.
0: I give that high marks. Just a little dry. It's just a little dry. That's the only problem.
1: Mm. Tasty.
0: It would take a man to finish that up with no drink.
1: Well, here, I'm going to tell you what. I'm going to send this back to the house with you.
0: No, don't. I insist.
1: No, I'm going to... No.
0: Ain't enough water.
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0: Del Lefty. It's Boston. Wrapping up an exclusive WXBQ No Talk Triple Play. It's a morning air show. Steve and Nikki, let's find a winner this morning.
1: WXBQ, good morning. Who's this?
2: Jason.
1: Hey there, Jason. Where are you calling from?
2: Jonesboro.
1: Jason, you're caller 11.
0: Way to go, Jason.
2: Yeah.
1: Woo!
0: Jason, we're going to give you a $50 Food City gift card.
2: Heck yeah.
0: Yeah, man. Enjoy that. 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
2: Thank you.
0: Yeah, well, good luck on that. 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
11: Good morning, I'm meteorologist Simon Archer, WXBQ's forecast for the Tri-Cities. Today, dry. Skies are cloudy this morning, sunny this afternoon with a high of 80. Tonight, partly cloudy, cooler at 54. Tomorrow, variably sunny, warmer at 83. I'm meteorologist Simon Archer at the Tri-Cities Weather Station, 96.9 WXBQ.
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0: great day to be alive.
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2: Yeah.
1: Uh-huh.
2: Uh-huh.
1: Yeah.
2: Yeah.
1: Uh-huh.
2: Yeah.
0: Travis Tritt. 96.9 WXBQ. It's a morning air show. Steve and Nikki. Good morning. 9:47, 13 away from 10 o'clock. Keep in mind, Marcus Brooks is on the way. He's going to have your chance to win tickets to Dollywood Splash Country. So keep listening for that. Today, sunshine, high 80 already, 63 degrees at WXBQ. 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
3: Well, happy birthday today going out to Caitlin Stratton in Wise, Karen Matthews in Greenville, and then little Levi Wyatt in Bristol.
0: This morning's winner grabs the free coffee from Tommy's Plumbing, and that winner is...
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0: 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That's the place you sign up. Yeah, one, you go to the website, and two, you click on the birthday link and fill out the information. You're good to go for a chance.
3: I need a new phrase.
0: Well, we can't understand the one you're using.
3: Well, I know. That's what I'm saying. Like, I'm so ashamed of it. I'm ashamed.
0: Why?
3: Of it. Well, it's over. It's over.
0: Oh, you say it's just past.
3: It's over.
0: It's
3: like, I still
0: enjoy saying clerb, so I don't have a problem with it.
3: Well, you keep saying clerb. Do it.
0: Yeah, I'm going to stand tall on that one.
3: You know what? Go ahead.
0: I'm kind of tired of you mumbling, too.
3: You know what? I don't think you're alone.
0: Yeah. We'll come up with something new for tomorrow.
3: Thanks.
0: I look forward to it.
3: I'll do my best.
0: I know you will.
3: Struggling over here.
0: Just nothing
3: trying
0: new.
3: To get by. You have a birthday, though. Hit us up.
0: Yeah, absolutely. WXBQ.com. We'd love to hear from you. 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If you have a leak... at Tommy's, take a peek. Tommy'sPlumbing.com. You can also check them out on Facebook as well. That's going to do it for us. Let's do it again tomorrow morning. I know Menthol Meredith is going to be on the show. We'll qualify somebody else for the Great American Giveaway. Dreams. Marcus will have more on that today because we're going to be out as well.
3: Dreams are coming true.
0: All day, all day, all day.
3: All day, all day.
0: Till tomorrow. 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
1: A stock market surge. I'm Dave Anthony, Fox News, lifting the Dow to a new all-time high as it rises more than 600 points as the price of oil drops more than 5%, reacting to the deal between the U.S. and Iran. Vice President Vance intends to sign the agreement Friday and tells CBS this morning be skeptical of what Iran is saying.
2: The hardliners in the Iranian system will overemphasize the benefits that Iran gets while underemphasizing all the things that they have to concede and all the things they have to provide in order to get these benefits.
1: Now, the ceasefire is extended 60 days in this agreement. Fox's Trey Yingst reports from Tel Aviv.
3: We will initially see the Strait of Hormuz opening again, and in response, the United States will lift the naval blockade of Iranian ports. It's this 60-day window that's critical to look at as it relates to Iran's nuclear program, and if they're actually serious about making these concessions that they have indicated they will.
1: President Trump will soon land in Geneva and then go to France for a summit of world leaders from G7 countries. They have congratulated him on the Iran deal in advance.
4: It was last G7 summit in Canada when the president left early. He left a day early amid tensions between Iran and Israel. And then he faced major pushback from the G7 leaders who have never supported strikes on Iran in this Iran conflict. They've been very frustrated with the closing of the strait, the rise in energy prices. So all of this now as the president arrives here.
1: Fox's Aisha Hazni in Geneva. Another topic at the G7, the war in Ukraine after another Russian bombardment left at least 11 people dead overnight.
5: Ukraine's Air Force reports 70 missiles and more than 600 drones were launched by Russia. In Kharkiv, authorities say 5 rescue workers were killed in a drone attack on the site of an earlier strike. Multiple civilian locations, including apartment blocks, suffered damage as projectiles landed across the country.
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6: It's Marcus Brooks, 96.9 WXBQ. I'm going to try to put a happy face on. It's Monday. I know we're all thrilled. So, since we're thrilled, let's have a good day. Play some good country music here. Chris Young coming up. We'll do some Cody Johnson, Mark Chestnut. I got your chance to win some tickets to Dollywood Splash Country today as well. Be listening for your chance to get hooked up with some tickets to Splash Country. Went to a water park over the weekend. Felt nice. Anyway, your chance to win coming up today.

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1: 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And you don't even see those touch tunes jukeboxes much anymore these days. It was fun. I guess when you can just play everything off your phone, you don't need one. But there was something about making people listen to your music in a bar setting, wherever. Nope, you're going to listen to what I'm going to play. Those are fun days. 10:25, good morning. It is Marcus with you. Going to be looks like a milder day today. Saw some rain and storms at times over the weekend, but looking good for the next several days. No problems out there really today at all. 64 degrees right now. Your WXBQ mid-70s here this afternoon. We'll do a no-talk triple play. We'll kick it off with Kane Brown in just a moment. And as I told you when I came on the air, I've got Splash Country tickets for you. Hollywood Splash Country, great place to go and cool down this summer. And we're going to get you some tickets here coming up sometime today.
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This is Trey Penley. It's called Family Man.

0: Family Man at 96.9 WXBQ. Trey Pendley going to be a part of our Country Cares for St. Jude concert featuring Brent and Zach from Shinedown, happening at the Stockyard in Bristol coming up a week from Thursday, June 25th. We're going to have a special night out there to raise some money for the kids of St. Jude. And the concert, as of right now, sold out. Who knows? May get some seats added. But I do know you'll be able to win some tickets on the air here at WXBQ. So keep listening for a chance to be a part of that special night there at the Stockyard in Bristol coming up a week from Thursday. Check if your Tri-Cities weather is on the way next at XBQ.
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3: Good morning, I'm meteorologist Helen Archer, WXPQ's forecast for the Tri-Cities. Today, dry. Skies are cloudy this morning, sunny this afternoon with a high of 80. Tonight, partly cloudy, cooler at 54. Tomorrow, variably sunny, warmer at 83. I'm meteorologist Helen Archer at the Tri-Cities Weather Station, 96.9 WXPQ.

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1: 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That's Messed Up as Me, Keith Urban. Hang on, Mr. Wallace Subaru Man. Hope you're having a great Monday morning as we're 6 minutes away from 11 o'clock. Going to play some Ella Langley music here as we roll towards the top of the hour. Another check-in with Fox News coming up here in just a bit. We're going to be out broadcasting live coming up later today. We're going to be over Elizabethan, man. We love it when we get to go out there. We're going to be at the Food City in Elizabethan today, 4 to 6, with your chance to sign up to be a part of our Great American Giveaway, where you could win a grand prize of $10,000 worth of groceries, $3,000 for gas, $1,000 for Pepsi products. They're just outside Freedom Hall as we celebrate America on the 4th of July with a big old fireworks display, the biggest and best in all the Tri-Cities. Our Great American Giveaway, getting you qualified again today. Once again, Food City in Elizabethan from 4 to 6. Matthew James going to be out there.
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1: President Trump has just landed in France. I'm Dave Anthony, Fox News, where he'll gather with world leaders at a summit of G7 countries.
2: This may be a little bit awkward for these G7 leaders, including Emmanuel Macron, because remember, none of these leaders supported President Trump or the U.S. in these military strikes on Iran.
1: Fox's Aisha Hosni in Geneva, where the president first landed before taking a helicopter across the Swiss border. While flying there, the president posted on Truth Social, ships are starting to move out of the Strait of Hormuz, many loaded up with oil. Getting Iran to reopen the strait is a big part of an agreement Vice President Vance will sign Friday in Geneva, he tells CBS This Morning.
3: But you also have the long-term commitment that Iran will never develop or procure a nuclear weapon. Those are two very big wins for the American people. I think the important thing to understand is that the agreement is fundamentally built around a two-step verification process.
1: There is a big stock market surge reacting to the deal. The Dow up 640 points after hitting a new all-time high this morning. The Nasdaq gaining more than 650. Oil prices are falling more than 5%. Why is a big question in Butler, Missouri, the day after a plane full of skydivers went down, killing them all, as some of their relatives who were there to see the skydive watched the fiery crash.
4: According to flight radar, this single-engine prop plane took off around 11:30 a.m. There were clear skies, great weather for flying, but after reaching about 1,300 feet, something happened, and the plane started to turn before plummeting to the ground, catching fire and killing all 12 people on board.
1: Fox's Garrett Tenney, another crash being investigated in Rio de Janeiro. Two helicopters collided, killing all six people.
5: One of the victims is American singer-songwriter Oliver Tree. The 32-year-old was in Brazil after wrapping up the south leg of his world's first world tour in Sao Paulo earlier this month.
1: That's Carly Shimkus. 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
7: Just a tragic thing about that Oliver Tree deal. I liked Oliver Tree. He performed in Antarctica. When he said it was a world tour, it really was a world tour. He wanted to perform on all seven continents. He's kind of in the middle of that, man. Sad news there. It's Marcus with you coming up. Josh Ross is on the way. We'll do some low cash. Zach Top to kick us off now. 97.

0: Russell Dickerson, Worth Your Wild, at 96.9 WXBQ, the Tri-Cities number one for 24-karat country. Well, the NHRA Thunder Valley Nationals were over the weekend in Bristol. Congratulations to all the winners. Antron Brown, first ever Bristol Dragway victory. Matt Hagen was the funny car winner, his second win there at Thunder Valley. Matt Hartford defeated Greg Anderson to win his first race at Bristol. And then Gay Torreira in the Pro Stock Motorcycles, big winner there. But congratulations to all the winners. Weather played a little bit of a factor, but we were able to get things in there at Bristol Dragway over the weekend. Got a no-talk triple play ready. Some Phil Vassar music in there on the way.
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haven't been back in the Tri-Cities. He's been around here a couple times doing some shows. That's Phil Vassar. Just Another Day in Paradise wraps up your WXBQ No Talk Triple Play. On to new music here. This is the latest from Parker McCollum. This is called

0: Matthew Parker McCollum. It's called Killing Me at 96.9 WXBQ. Coming up today, I've got your chance to win tickets to Dollywood Splash Country. Been talking about this a little bit, and we're going to be doing that here before too much further into the day. Listen for the tones when you hear them. Caller number 12, and we'll get you a pair of tickets. Let's make it four tickets. I'm going to give away four tickets to Splash Country. That's coming up here today with the tones. So keep on listening. Your chance to win is on the way soon. That's going to feel real nice because I know we got a little reprieve in the weather today, but we're going to be back up into those 90s soon enough.
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3: Good morning, I'm meteorologist Helen Archer, WXBQ's forecast for the Tri-Cities. Today, dry. Skies are cloudy this morning, sunny this afternoon with a high of 80. Tonight, partly cloudy, cooler at 54. Tomorrow, variably sunny, warmer at 83. I'm meteorologist Helen Archer at the Tri-Cities Weather Station, 96.9 WXBQ.

0: Country and your 24 Karat Country favorites. 96.9 WXBQ Rabbit Classic there with the Brooks and Dunn guys. And the long goodbye. We're 8 minutes away from noon. Check the news on the way from Kevin Castle here at the top of the hour. Roads look good. Don't see any issues out there right now. 2681. The major secondaries seem to be in okay shape as we move into this lunch hour. You let us know, though, if you encounter a problem. 844-REC-12. That is our traffic hotline number. 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
1: President Trump arrives at the G7 summit with news. I'm Chris Foster, Fox News. The president's in the French Alps now for 2 days of meetings with the leaders of the UK, Canada, France, Germany, Italy, and Japan. And a peace deal with Iran is set to be signed on Friday in Geneva, Switzerland.
2: There might be an initial deal between the United States and Iran, but there are still big issues that need to be settled. Both sides say the Strait of Hormuz is opening back up, but it's unclear if tolls for ships will be coming at the end of the 60-day negotiating period. The interim deal also doesn't tackle Iran's nuclear program. President Trump has been adamant that Iran can't be allowed to obtain a nuclear weapon and that the U.S. would eventually go in to collect the, quote, nuclear dust. But details remain scarce. Iran has also called for an end to fighting in southern Lebanon, where Israel has been attacking Hezbollah as the militant group continues to strike northern Israel. In Dubai, Max Gordon, Fox News.
1: The Dow hits a new record on Wall Street. It is up 704 points now. The S&P up nearly 2%. The Nasdaq around 3%. The British Parliament will take up a ban on social media for kids under 16, requiring those platforms to verify the user's age.
3: UK Prime Minister Keir Starmer says that the ban will be like Australia's legislation that passed last year, but he says it's going to go further, adding, quote, "We're going further than any country in the world by banning social media for under 16. And putting wider protections in place to give kids their childhood back. It would include, we understand, blocking live streaming and communication with strangers for users under the age of 16. Government is also considering overnight curfews and measures to limit infinite scrolling.
1: Fox Business correspondent Ashley Webster. There is flash flooding in Texas, including in Austin and Waco. There've been rescues on I-95 in Waco, stranded vehicles. Millions are also at risk in Georgia. 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
4: From the WXBQ newsroom, I'm Kevin Castle.
5: From the very beginning, our focus has been on Summer and finding out what happened to her.
4: 5 years ago, a small girl in Hawkins County went missing from her home on Ben Hill Road. The search for Summer Wells morphed into nationwide concern and hundreds of days of searches, but no answers as to what made the child practically disappear without a trace. The TBI released a statement with Director David Rausch on Monday, noting every lead has been checked and that the effort to bring her home has not diminished.
5: We never imagined her case would remain unsolved 5 years later. We have made progress over the last year, but there are still many unanswered questions.
4: Rausch's message also urged anyone with answers to Summer's disappearance to come forward.
5: Even the smallest detail could make all the difference in this case.
4: Investigators said a Southwest Virginia father physically took back his 4-year-old daughter from a man trying to take her from a playground. Withville police said Chad Douglas Spence was acting aggressive and intoxicated just before he grabbed the girl, resulting in a minor injury to her lip. Spence ran off after the altercation and was arrested later at an area business. He's being held without bond on charges of abduction and public intoxication. The Tusculum Development Board is recommending approval of a zoning change on East Andrew Johnson Highway that would accommodate a new medical complex and consumer retail spots. The rating is being switched to a mixed-use option for tax purposes and to fit with regulations. The Tusculum Board of Mayor and Commissioners will consider the plan at their regular session this month. For the passage, the resolution would need 2 readings with consent. Local high schools returned home this weekend with some serious hardware as 3 Southwest Virginia teams captured state championships at the VHSL Spring Jubilee in Salem. 2 of those trophies will stay in Washington County, with the Abingdon Lady Falcons crowned Class 3 champions with a history-making 29-0 record for 2026, and the Patrick Henry Rebels capturing the school's first baseball title in Class 1. Russell County can also lay claim to one of the best baseball teams in Virginia, with Lebanon capturing their 2nd championship in the last 3 years with the weekend win in Class 1. For WXBQ News, I'm Kevin Castle. Al Archer's weather.
6: Good morning, I'm meteorologist Helen Archer, WXBQ's forecast for the Tri-Cities. Today, dry. Skies are cloudy this morning, sunny this afternoon with a high of 80. Tonight, partly cloudy, cooler at 54. Tomorrow, variably sunny, warmer at 83. I'm Meteorologist Ron Chastellan Archer at the Detroit City's weather station, 96.9 WXPQ.
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1: 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Coming up early this afternoon, I've got your Splash Country tickets. And they're to Pigeon Forge. Let those slides. Your chance to win coming up. Some great country on the way. Shane Prophet, Jake Owen, Joe Nichols to start us off. 96.9.

0: do you think about that? Montgomery Gentry at 96.9 WXBQ. Your number one for 24 karat country. Got Marcus here with you on this. It's sort of become a cloudy afternoon, but man, very nice out there. 67 degrees here at WXBQ. We're going to play some more country here in your No Talk Triple Play. New Tyler Hubbard music. Morgan Wallen ready to go too. And as we continue to move through the afternoon, we're getting closer. Another chance for you to win tickets to Dollywood's Splash Country. Those coming up here with the Tone sometime before 3 today.
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sky. Driven up and down the coast a few times. 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And damn,

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It's called Land. Wraps up your WXBQ Note Song Triple Play. Man, can't wait to get out to Funfest. See these guys right here coming up. It's Brothers Osborne.

0: 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Next month, they're going to be out there at Fun Fest in Kingsport, J. Fred Johnson Stadium, along with Leanne Rimes. That's going to be a big night of country music. Excited about having them all in town for that event. Several days of great music there in Kingsport for Fun Fest, as always. Make sure you snatch up your tickets and be ready to join us out there the end of July in Kingsport. Tri-Cities weather is on the way. What a nice afternoon taking shape. Latest on the way from meteorologist Ellen Archer next.
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7: Good morning. I'm meteorologist Ellen Archer. WXBQ's forecast for the Tri-Cities. Today, dry. Skies are cloudy this morning, sunny this afternoon with a high of 80. Tonight, partly cloudy, cooler at 54. Tomorrow, variably sunny, warmer at 83. I'm meteorologist Ellen Archer at the Tri-Cities Weather Station, 96.9 WXBQ.

0: better win some awards coming up. I love that. Hardy, Tim McGraw, Eric Church, Morgan Wallen. It's MacArthur at 96.9 WXBQ. Just had a bunch of fun over there. Bristol Motor Speedway, Bristol Dragway property this past weekend. More fun coming. The Shell Rotella Super Rigs coming to Bristol Motor Speedway June 25th through the 27th. 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The Shell Rotella Super Rigs, Bristol Motor Speedway. That'll be fun. Coming up in what? I guess it gets kicked off in about 10 days or so.
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1: The Iran deal is signed. I'm Chris Foster, Fox News. President Trump says there's an agreement to end the 108-day-old military conflict with Iran, and the Strait of Hormuz will be fully open to shipping traffic this week.
2: The deal's all signed, and the strait is already partially opened. As you know, they're doing a little hunting for a couple of mines that they've already found. But it's essentially ships are starting to go out. Now, on Friday, it'll be completely open.
1: He says the text of the deal will come sometime after Friday when a signing ceremony is scheduled. Oil prices are falling and stock markets are rallying. The Dow is up around 700 points today. At least 11 people are reported killed in Russian airstrikes across Ukraine, and a historic religious site is badly damaged.
3: Kyiv-Pechersk Lavra in Ukraine's capital is a monastery with origins in the 11th century. It was on fire overnight, just one location hit in a massive Russian bombardment. Ukrainian Prime Minister Yulia Sivridenko called it a brutal assault on our people and our heritage. Jonathan Savage, Fox News.
1: Russia blames the monastery damage on a U.S.-made Patriot missile used by Ukraine for air defense. Ukraine says no, there's wreckage of a Russian drone. The Supreme Court declines to hear the case of a former Trump campaign aide who wants to sue over surveillance.
4: After Carter Page was spied on for his work as a foreign policy advisor to then-candidate Trump in 2016, the Justice Department's Inspector General found the FBI's warrants to the FISA court asking to spy on Page were filled with errors. They were also criticized for relying on a dossier compiled by ex-British spy Christopher Steele. Page settled with the Justice Department under President Trump for over $1 million, with a DOJ spokesman saying the investigation against Page had been a political sham. Much of this related to the so-called Russia collusion investigation into the president himself. But lower courts said Page waited too long to file his lawsuit against the former FBI director and other federal officials.
1: That's Fox's Jessica Rosenthal. 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
5: 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Marcus with you, 96.9 WXBQ. All right, this hour, I'm going to be giving away. What am I giving away? I completely forgot. Oh, yeah. Splash Country tickets. Your chance to head on down there to Pigeon Forge and have a good time. Cool off for the summer. We'll hit the tones this hour when you hear them. Caller 12, and we'll send you on down. Be listening for that. Chris Stapleton, Luke Bryan, Chris Jansen, ready to play. 96.

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1: 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I'm Marcus Brooks. Hope you're having a great Monday afternoon. You know somebody I hadn't heard from in a while? Brett Eldridge. What's he been up to? He's always been kind of private about his personal life. And until now, the general public didn't even know he was dating someone. Well, he's married. He surprised everyone. He made a post on social media, posted a few black and white photos of himself and his bride. He didn't offer up specific details about who she is or when they got married. Just wanted to let everyone know, hey, I got married. And judging by everything that he said, seems like he's found the perfect match to his personality. So, hey, congratulations to Brett Eldridge. We'll do some more country here. Your No Talk Triple Play ready. Luke Combs, Rascal Flatts in there. And we've got your tickets to Splash Country here coming up before 2 o'clock with the Touchtones.
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0: 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Got your latest Tri-Cities weather on tap here from meteorologist Alan Archer. Going to see what he says about the rest of our weather for today, what we got coming up this week. Maybe a little bit of a dry pattern coming up. 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
4: Good afternoon. I'm meteorologist Alan Archer. WXPQ's forecast for the Tri-Cities. The skies to be partly sunny this afternoon. We're dry with a high of 80. Tonight, fair at 53. Nice. Then tomorrow, skies are sunny in the morning, clouding up in the afternoon as our cold front approaches with a high temperature around 82. Tomorrow night, 30% shower and thundershowers. The cold front struggles to move in. Left Wednesday, partly cloudy. Warmer, more humid, and a high of 87. I'm meteorologist Alan Archer here at the Tri-Cities Weather Station, 96.9 WXBQ.

0: 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Get you feel
1: 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I like country music. 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

Be her, that's Ella Langley. WXBQ. All right, I need caller number 12. I've got four tickets to Dollywood Splash Country. Right there in the heart of the Smokies. Awesome water park. We're going to send you there to see it. Have a little fun, a little splashing around. Sounds good to me. 800-332-3697. Caller number 12 wins now. Good luck. They call.

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1: Stocks are up, oil is down. I'm Chris Foster of Fox News. Oil prices fall around 4%. The Dow is up around 700 points as President Trump confirms an agreement to end the military conflict with Iran.
2: We ended up making a deal.
1: The president at the G7 summit in France. Here's Fox's Jared Halpern.
3: Vice President J.D. Vance is expected to travel to Geneva later this week to officially sign a deal that would reopen the Strait of Hormuz and end a U.S. naval blockade of Iran's ports.
4: There are a lot of very important details to figure out that we're actually going to sit at the table and discuss together and figure out a path forward on these details.
3: The vice president on CNBC's Squawk Box says Iran has committed to destroy and dispose of their stockpile of highly enriched uranium. How that is done is among the details to be worked out during a 60-day negotiation period.
1: Iran also wants sanctions relief. The president on Truth Social announces what he calls the most spectacular Trump rally of them all, a tribute to America, July 4th at the Lincoln Memorial and Washington Monument. He's promising musical entertainment, including his playlist, military flyovers, and the largest fireworks show in history, he says. The British Parliament will consider a ban on social media for kids under 16 and try to figure out how it'll be enforced.
5: The UK's Prime Minister, Keir Starmer, says he hopes the ban will be in place by next spring. Under 16s will be forbidden from opening accounts on popular platforms like TikTok, Instagram, and YouTube. Starmer thinks this law will be popular with parents.
6: They will welcome a government that stands by them, that supports them to do the best for their children, and that fights for their happiness and safety.
5: He also wants to block live streaming and is looking at potential overnight curfews.
1: Fox's Jonathan Savage in London. A federal immigration agent was struck by a vehicle today while attempting to apprehend someone in New Jersey. Stafford Township police say the agent fired his gun, possibly striking the suspect's vehicle as it left the scene. 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
7: What's up? I'm Marcus Brooks at 202 at 96.9 WXBQ. Eric Church coming up. Some Morgan Wallen music going to play too.

0: One of our most requested songs right now, that's the Cody Johnson, Traveling Soldier, 96.9 WXBQ. Shell Rotella Super Rig's going to be rolling into Bristol Motor Speedway June 25th through the 27th. 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A lot going on around the Speedway right now. And more coming up here. Not this weekend, but next from Bristol Motor Speedway and WXBQ.
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0: Brantley Gilbert, you miss me too. 96.9 WXBQ. Check if your Tri-Cities weather is set to go here in just a minute from meteorologist Alan Archer. We'll get his take on what's ahead. Don't forget, we're going to be out broadcasting live today. WXBQ and Matthew James going to be over at the Food City on Broad Street in Elizabethton. We're going to be out there from 4 to 6 today with your shot to qualify for the Great American Giveaway. The grand prize of $10,000 in groceries from Food City. You've just got to stop by and put your name in the box for a chance to win. We're going to get two qualifiers today. We'll draw a name out of the box at 5, another name at 6. Now, if you get there before 5 o'clock, before the first drawing, that means you'll be in for both drawings. But if you can't make it until after 4, that's okay too. You'll still have one chance to win at 6 o'clock. Or if you can't make it out till 5, I'm sorry, you'll still have the one chance after 6. But two chances to win, 5 p.m. and 6 p.m. out at Food City in Elizabeth. And once again, we'll be out there starting at 4 p.m.
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7: I'm meteorologist Alan Archer. Let's check your WXBQ forecast for the Tri-Cities. Trending partly cloudy now for today through tonight. We're dry. The high this afternoon at 80. Tonight, partly cloudy, nice and cool with lower at 53. Then tomorrow, let's look at partly sunny skies in the morning. Cloudy at maybe a fringe late in the day. Still probably dry in a high of 82. We'll see a more significantly stormy cold front here Thursday. I'm meteorologist Alan Archer at the Tri-Cities Weather Station, 96.9 WXBQ.
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rains, it pours. 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Traffic alert to let you know about. A trouble spot this hour is Interstate 81 northbound, mile marker 60. There's a disabled vehicle that was reported about 30 minutes ago. The northbound right lane is blocked and the right shoulder is blocked. So if you're coming through there, need to get over. But we've got traffic backed up almost all the way now to the 81-26 interchange. So mile marker 60 all the way to around mile marker.

0: marker 56. So yeah, about 4 miles of slow traffic northbound. If you're on 26, maybe getting ready to get off and go towards Johnson City on 81, you're going to see significant delays almost immediately. So you're going to need to look for an alternate route. Once again, I-81 north between mile marker 56 and mile marker 60 is very slow and backed up right now. We'll keep you up to date on the changes with that as we move through the afternoon. Kevin Castle is going to have the latest there, along with Drake Stevens on the air after 3.
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1: Done deal. I'm Chris Foster, Fox News. President Trump at the G7 summit in the French Alps says an agreement is signed ending the military conflict with Iran and reopening the Strait of Hormuz to shipping traffic fully by Friday.
2: I think a lot of great things are going to happen in the Middle East right now. And very importantly, the oil is plummeting down and the stock market is shooting up like a rocket.
1: The Dow's up about 600 points. Oil prices are down nearly 4%. The president says the text of the deal will be released sometime after an official signing Friday in Switzerland. Fox Peter Ducey in Geneva reports there are still issues to work out during a 60-day extension of a ceasefire.
3: The Iranians are claiming that they are going to get paid up front. The Americans say that's not true. President Trump also just said here in Europe that this agreement does not include sanctions relief. So, what's in it for Iran? The vice president has revealed the parties are moving forward with a multi-billion dollar fund to help rebuild Iran.
1: And Iran has insisted that Israel stop fighting in Lebanon. Israel says it's not part of a U.S.-Iran deal. California Governor Gavin Newsom says President Trump has the Justice Department investigating him and his wife.
4: One by one, anyone who has challenged Donald Trump has ended up on his hit list. And today, I proudly join that list.
1: Sources tell Fox the investigation started last year related to whistleblower complaints about Newsom's wife Jennifer's finances. There are emergency flood rescues in Texas.
5: Quick rising water led to stranded cars and damage to roadways, as well as an interstate highway in Waco. State police had to resort to opening secondary access roads to help stall drivers off flooded roads. In the meantime, National Hurricane Center forecasters continue to watch a disturbance along the Texas Gulf Coast for development. Flood watches have been issued for cities in Central and South Texas.
1: That's Fox's Kunal Scott. 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
7: Well, hello there and good afternoon. What is up? I am Drake, back in the saddle, ready to go with 24 karat country for you drive home. Yep, we're getting a week going here. Let's see what we got coming up for you this hour. Got music on the way from Zach Top, Luke Bryan is coming up. Plus, Eric Church is on the way.
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0: That's Rascal Flatts, I Won't Let Go, at 96.9 WXBQ. 322, I'm Drake Stevens. Happy to be here this afternoon with the 24-karat country. I hope you're having a great day today so far. And I hope that you don't get stuck in any traffic jams. If you do see a traffic jam or, you know, something that's causing problems with an accident or whatever's happening, give us a call and let us know about it. We'll tell everybody else so they don't get stuck in that. Yeah, it's the WXBQ Precision Electrical Traffic Hotline. It's toll-free, 844-REC-12. It's 844-973-2512. We'd love to hear from you. Rick Allen is in the WXBQ Traffic Center today, taking your calls on the Traffic Hotline. 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
1: Taking a look now at our traffic situation in the Tri-Cities. Looks like we've got a report of an accident on I-81 northbound just after the Fort Henry Drive, exit 59 in Kingsport. It's got the right lane blocked. Traffic slowing down, having to get around that. Other than that, interstate's looking good. 26 east and west moving along. I-81 southbound, no problems. Secondary's looking good. If you see an accident holding up traffic, give us a call on Traffic Hotline, 844-REC-12. In the WXBQ Traffic Center, I'm Rick Allen on the Tri-Cities Traffic Station, 96.9 WXBQ.
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0: Thomas Rhett, that's country again, and 96.9 WXBQ, today's country, and your 24-karat favorites, 340 now. I'm Drake Stevens. Time to say happy birthday to everybody who's celebrating the birthday today. Yeah, if today's your birthday, hey, happy birthday to you. Let's see who you're celebrating with. Well, Miss Terry Gibbs is celebrating today at 72. Now, she was the first Horizon Award winner from the CMAs, and she is best known for that tune, Somebody's Knocking. Remember that song? Fantastic song back in the day. I loved it. All right. So she's 72. Happy birthday to her. Parker McCollum is also celebrating today. He is 34. Also celebrating Xi Jinping, the president of China. He's 73 today. Jim Belushi is 72. Helen Hunt is 63. Courtney Cox is 62 today. Ice Cube, rapper and, well, actor and filmmaker, is 57 today. NPH, Neil Patrick Harris, whether you know him as Doogie Howser or that dude from How I Met Your Mother or Count Olaf, he is 53 today. Also celebrating is Northwest, the daughter of Kim Kardashian and Kanye West. She's 13 today. Happy birthday to all of them. Let us know about your birthdays that you got coming up. Yours or somebody else's. Just enter them into the birthday bonanza at WXBQ.com. You'll get a shot at a free coffee certificate courtesy of the folks at Tommy's Plumbing. If you got a leak, let Tommy's take a peek. And then, of course, you just listen to the Morning Air Show weekday morning 6 to 10 for Steve and Nikki to draw a winner and say happy birthday from all of us here at 96.9 WXBQ.
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7: Good afternoon. I'm meteorologist Alan Archer. WXPQ's forecast for the Tri-Cities. The skies to be partly sunny this afternoon. We're dry with a high of 80. Tonight, fair at 53. Nice. Then tomorrow, the skies are sunny in the morning, clouding up in the afternoon as our cold front approaches with a high temperature around 82. Tomorrow night, 30% shower and thunder showers. The cold front struggles to move in. Left Wednesday, partly cloudy to cloudy. Warmer more humid, and a high of 87. I'm meteorologist Alan Archer here at the Tri-Cities Weather Station, 96.9 WXBQ.

0: Chris Stapleton, and you should probably leave at 96.9 WXVQ, trying to keep himself from getting in trouble. I can respect that. It's 3:54. I am Drake Stevens. Listen, the Shell Rotel and Super Rigs are coming to Bristol Motor Speedway June 25th through 27th. 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Fireworks and lights. That's all I needed to hear. 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
1: All right, still dealing with an accident on I-81 northbound just before the mile marker. 60 has traffic blocked off in one lane. Should be getting that cleared up pretty soon. Also got a report of an accident at the intersection of Novus and State of Franklin. A multi-vehicle accident. If you can avoid that area, do so. First responders getting there. And we've got an accident on I-26 westbound just before the gray exit. First responders getting out there now. Take your time if you're going through those areas. 81 southbound looking good. I-26 eastbound, no delays. If you see an accident holding up traffic, give us a call on traffic hotline 844-WRECK-12. In the WXBQ Traffic Center, I'm Rick Allen on the Tri-Cities Traffic Station, 96.9 WXBQ.
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1: What's in the deal? I'm Chris Foster, Fox News. President Trump says a lot of great things are going to happen in the Middle East right now with a preliminary deal signed to end the conflict with Iran. He says the wording will be announced sometime after a signing ceremony Friday in Geneva, Switzerland, but the deal is signed, he says.
2: There are still some big issues that need to be worked out. One of the biggest, the Strait of Hormuz. President Trump posting on Truth Social earlier, ships are starting to move, many loaded up with oil out of the Strait of Hormuz, but reports that Iranian state media said Tehran only agreed to free passage for the 60-day negotiation period, and that in the future they plan to collect payments from ships transiting the strait. The interim deal also doesn't tackle Iran's nuclear program. President Trump has been adamant that Iran can't be allowed to obtain a nuclear weapon and that the U.S. would eventually go in to collect the, quote, nuclear dust, but details remain scarce.
1: Fox's Max Gordon in Dubai. The Dow is up 480 points today. Oil prices are down around 3%. There's a search in New Jersey for the driver of a van that hit an Immigration and Customs Enforcement agent.
3: ICE telling Fox the agents were conducting a targeted traffic stop. So they say they knew exactly who they were looking for, had been following this person, trying to track down that target during the investigation. But the driver wouldn't stop, wouldn't pull over. And authorities say he just sped off and hit one ICE agent with the van. That agent opened fire. And according to local police, at least one of those bullets hit the back of the van.
1: Fox's Alexis McAdams were told that ICE agent is not seriously hurt. California Governor Gavin Newsom says he and his wife are under criminal investigation by the Justice Department, and that who they should be looking at is President Trump.
4: This country does not belong to you. It does not belong to your cronies. And we're going to fight your lawlessness. And we're going to continue to remind the people of this country of your corruption.
1: A source tells Fox there are several investigations going on at the people around Governor Newsom, including his former chief of staff and his wife Jennifer, that one having to do with taxes. 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
5: Well, here we are, more 24 karat country. I know you want it. We got it for you. I got music on the way from Ella Langley and Morgan Wallen. Also, Dustin Lynch is coming up. We've got Kenny Chesney. It's going to be part of a no-talk triple play. And Keith Urban, Kane Brown on the way. It's your number.

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0: 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It's 422 now. I'm Drake Stevens. So, you know, you've heard people say enjoy the moment, right? When you're out maybe, you know, looking at a state park and looking at the view or something like that. And they say, put away your phone and enjoy the moment. Just be in the moment. Well, according to experts, those two things aren't mutually exclusive. Taking photos actually can bring more enjoyment. Yeah, if you pull your cell phone out and take photos, especially if you share that with other people, we are social creatures by nature, and that can actually enhance the enjoyment of an experience by focusing attention on, you know, the engagement with the thing being photographed, sharing that experience with other people. So sometimes enjoying the moment can be taking that selfie wherever you're at, just as long as it doesn't make wherever you're at dangerous. You know, the people who take selfies on the sides of cliffs, I don't know about them. All right, I do know that we're going to get you a chance to get qualified for the Great American Giveaway. We got Matthew James out live on location right now. Let's check in with him. WXBQ
1: 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It's presented by Food City and the Rabbit. 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
2: Accidents still have traffic backed up on I-26 westbound from the Boones Creek Road exit until just before you get to the Bobby Hicks Highway exit. Traffic also being held up I-81 northbound. We had a report of an accident on North State of Franklin at the intersection of Novas Drive. And we've got a holdup on Kingsport Highway. This is right near the intersections with West Pines Road and Sugar Bowl Road. 81 southbound, no delays. I-26 eastbound, no delays as well. If you see an accident we need to know about, 844-WRECK-12. In the WXBQ Traffic Center, I'm Rick Allen on the Tri-Cities Traffic Station, 96.9 WXBQ.
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0: There's Keith Urban and the John Song. Yeah, it's John Cougar, John Deere, John 316, and 96.9 WXBQ. Today's country and your 24 karat favorites. It is 4:40 now. I am Drake Stevens. Happy to be here this afternoon with your 24 karat country. So check this out. A guy in Germany had called basically the Germany's version of 911 and said that he had been shot. He needed medical attention immediately. So, of course, emergency responders rushed out there. Police arrived and secured the house. And when they got inside, they found that all the guy had was a spider bite on his arm. Now, was it so painful he thought it was a gunshot wound? Turns out, no. He was just scared that he was going to die from being bitten by a spider and thought that telling him it had been a gunshot would get him out there faster. Well, it's probably not a good idea. Listen, that's called falsifying a report. And yeah, you might not have been shot at that point, but you are going to get a trip to somewhere other than the ER. Don't do that, okay? All right, I got meteorologist Alan Archley's forecast update coming next at WXBQ. 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
8: Good afternoon. Meteorologist Alan Archer. WXPQ's forecast for the Tri-Cities. The skies to be partly sunny this afternoon. We're dry with a high of 80. Tonight, fair at 53. Nice. Then tomorrow, the skies are sunny in the morning, clouding up in the afternoon as our cold front approaches with a high temperature around 82. Tomorrow night, 30% shower and thunder showers. The cold front struggles to move in. Left Wednesday, partly cloudy to cloudy. Warmer, more humid, and a high of 87. I'm meteorologist Alan Archer here at the Tri-Cities Weather Station, 96.9 WXBQ.

0: 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Today is country and your 24-karat favorites. You know, I'm going to love heading out to Dollywood Splash Country this summer. Of course, I'm going to take a trip there with my family, right? It's just a lot of fun, and it's a great way to, you know, have a good day with your family without being absolutely scorched in the summertime. I mean, Dollywood Splash Country. It's awesome. A summer retreat for the whole family. We got your tickets. Oh, yeah, buddy. Just keep listening for your chance to call in and win Dollywood Splash Country tickets from Dollywood. 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
1: is everywhere. Hey, it's Matthew James, WXBQ Rabbit, out here in Elizabethton at Food City here on Broad Street. Come on by, see us, drop your name in the box. Your chance to win with the Great American Giveaway. 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We're talking part of the huge Pepsi Independence Day 4th of July celebration, celebrating our Big 250. We're doing it Saturday, July 4th, out at Freedom Hall in Johnson City. We want you to be part of the big show. You know, you winning the big stuff. But you can't win if you don't get qualified. Get on out here and put your name in the box. I want to draw your name here in a few minutes or at 6 o'clock. Come on by and see us. Matthew James, WXBQ Rabbit here at Food City in Elizabethan. And we are looking for you with WXBQ.
2: Traffic in the Tri-Cities beginning to clear up. Had several accidents dotted throughout the listening area. I-81 northbound looks like that has been cleared up. 26 westbound, we see traffic starting to move along a little better around there. And traffic around North State of Franklin and Novus Drive getting back to normal. Still have a bit of a delay on Kingsport Highway in the Graysburg area. No indication yet as to what's holding traffic up there. Secondary is looking good and the interstates are moving right along. If you see an accident out there, give our Precision Electrical Traffic Hotline a call, 844-WRECK-12. In the WXBQ Traffic Center, I'm Rick Allen on the Tri-Cities Traffic Station, 96.9 WXBQ.
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1: There's still some talking to do. I'm Chris Foster, Fox News. The official signing ceremony is Friday, but President Trump says the military conflict with Iran is over with the framework of a deal signed by both sides.
2: President Trump calls a memorandum of understanding with Iran a very powerful document that reopens the critical Strait of Hormuz and ends U.S. naval blockade.
3: It's not like the Obama document, which was just a terrible document.
2: Sitting alongside French President Emmanuel Macron at the G7 summit, President Trump criticized the JCPOA deal reached with Iran during the Obama administration. The president says the text of this agreement, which sets up a 60-day window for negotiations over Iran's nuclear program, should be released later this week. In Washington, Jared Halpern, Fox News.
1: A B-52 bomber crashed shortly after takeoff from Edwards Air Force Base in California today. There's no immediate information on whether anybody's hurt. A plume of black smoke is seen rising from the Mojave Desert. California's governor accuses President Trump of an abuse of power targeting him and his family.
4: In a video on X, California Governor Gavin Newsom reveals the DOJ is looking into him and his wife, not because they found a crime, but because the Democrat alleges he's being targeted by President Trump for calling out his lies and as Newsom considers his own run for president.
5: He's turned the levers of government into his own personal power ministries to reward cronies and to try to jail his opponents. His personal attorney now runs the Department of Justice, which has repeatedly gone after his political enemies.
4: Newsom vowing to fight what he calls the lawlessness.
5: You can investigate me. You can harass me. Put my name on every and any enemies list you have, but leave my wife and family out of your personal vendetta.
4: The DOJ has yet to comment. Kristen Goodwin, Fox News.
1: Oil prices are down 3% with President Trump announcing that Iran deal on Wall Street. The Dow is up 468. The Nasdaq's up 3%. 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
9: All right, here it is. It is that time. Time to hit the freedom whistle and put this day behind us. Oh, it just feels so good. All right, so 24-karat country for your drive home, get home hours. We got music on the way from Florida Georgia Line. Plus, Toby Keith is coming up. He'll be in just a little bit. I got music on the way from Zach Brown Band, Morgan Wallen, and John Party is on the way, too. Plus, we're going to check in with Matthew James. He is out and about today with your chance to get qualified in the Great American Giveaway. It's on the way.

0: Chelsea Harden, fireworks, 96.9 WXBQ, today's country, and your 24 karat favorites. It is 6:20. I am Drake Stevens. We got to say congratulations to Brad from Hampton, Tennessee. He is the winner of the first $50 Food City gift card that Matthew James and the crew are giving out there out at Food City right now. So congratulations to Brad, and your opportunity is still going to get out there and get registered. Let's check in with Matthew James. Let him tell you all about what's going on out there.
1: 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It's Matthew James, WXBQ Rabbit, out here in Elizabethton at Food City, signing you up for the Great American Giveaway. It's part of the huge Pepsi Independence Day fireworks celebration presented by Food City. Going to be Saturday, July 4th, Freedom Hall in Johnson City. 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
2: Traffic in the Tri-Cities, for the most part, looking pretty good. We're still dealing with a delay on Kingsport Highway just outside of Graysburg. That's between West Pines Road and Graysburg Hills Road. Other than that, just modest delays here and there throughout the city, the usual intersections. Interstate 81 north and south, no delays. 26 east and west, all clear. In the WXBQ Traffic Center, I'm Rick Allen on the Tri-Cities Traffic Station, 96.9 WXBQ.
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0: It's Morgan Wallen, and I'm the problem. 96.9 WXVQ. It is 5:37. I am Drake Stevens. And so, how about a good Florida man story for you today? This one was kind of interesting, I thought. A guy in Florida was arrested after a slow speed chase. All right, so here's where it went down. Police in Flagler County, Florida, were in pursuit of a man running from a deputy that tried to pull him over on a blue motorcycle at around 2 a.m. because the motorcycle was lacking a few things, including a muffler and license plates and lights. At 2 a.m., think about that. Now, the motorcycle wasn't really a motorcycle at all. It was just a repurposed parts bike made from rusty parts and sounded like it had a weed eater motor attached to it. And the same pursuit is kind of a stretch with this one because a pursuit would imply speed, but the highest speeds this chase reached were 40 miles an hour while it was going through a neighborhood and led onto a neck breaking 15 miles per hour chase through a park. Now, it ended when the man actually crashed his bike and fell over and was pinned underneath the bike. He was hauled off to jail, and the motorcycle was seized by the police, and they even had a name for it. Yep, they're calling it Blow By Betty. That's the best Florida man story I've heard in a while. The police department is completely candid about it. They weren't even really worried about him running from a police officer. They were kind of amused about the whole thing because of the nature of it. All right. Got meteorologist Alan Archer's latest forecast update coming next at WXVQ.
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8: I'm meteorologist Alan Archer. Let's check your WXPQ forecast for the Tri-Cities. Trending partly cloudy now for today through tonight. We're dry. The high this afternoon at 80. Tonight, partly cloudy, nice and cool with lower at 53. Then tomorrow, let's look at partly sunny skies in the morning. Cloudy at maybe a fringe late in the day. Still probably dry and a high of 82. We'll see a more significantly stormy cold front here Thursday. I'm meteorologist Alan Archer at the Tri-Cities Weather Station. station, 96.9 WXBQ.

0: Man, I like that old school country like that. It's like the rain in 96.9 WXBQ, today's country, and your 24 karat favorites. Great American giveaway. You've heard about it. Had to have heard about it. If you've been listening, we've been talking about this. You could win some big prizes at the huge Pepsi Independence Day fireworks presented by Food City at Freedom Hall in Johnson City on July 4th. And we have opportunities between now and then for you to get in on the big grand prizes and get qualified for that. And one of them is going on right now, just minutes left. Let's check in with Matthew James, get all the details. 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
1: is everywhere. Hey, it's Matthew James, WXBQ Rabbit. We are out here at Food City in Elizabethan looking for you. Almost 6 o'clock, but you still got time to come on by here, drop your name in the box before 6. 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Value every day. You're going to find it out here, Food City in Elizabethan, as you come on out here and drop.

0: your name in the box to get qualified for the Great American Giveaway. 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We hope to see you there with 96.9 WXBQ.
1: Traffic in the Tri-Cities, for the most part, looking pretty good. We're still dealing with a delay on Kingsport Highway just outside of Graysburg. That's between West Pines Road and Graysburg Hills Road. Other than that, just modest delays here and there throughout the city, the usual intersections. Interstate 81 north and south, no delays. 26 east and west, all clear. In the WXBQ Traffic Center, I'm Rick Allen on the Tri-Cities Traffic Station, 96.9 WXBQ.
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1: In place. I'm Lisa Lucera, Fox News. President Trump says the agreement with Iran is ready to go with a formal signing set for Friday in Switzerland. The core of the deal, the reopening of the Strait of Hormuz, a key waterway for oil.
2: The strait is already partially opened. As you know, they're doing a little hunting for a couple of mines that they've already found. But it's essentially ships are starting to go out. Now, on Friday, it'll be completely open.
1: Senate Democratic leader Chuck Schumer says details must be revealed.
3: The American people need to know exactly what's in the deal. Trump must brief Congress and the public on the details of his understanding with Iran immediately and end this war once and for all.
1: The White House has said no money has changed hands and there hasn't been any loosening of sanctions to get Tehran to sign off on the agreement. A B-52 bomber crashed shortly after takeoff this morning at Edwards Air Force Base in Southern California. No immediate information on any injuries. Video from the scene shows a plume of smoke rising from the Mojave Desert. California Democratic Governor Gavin Newsom says the Justice Department is investigating him and his wife, claiming he's being targeted as he considers running for president in 2028.
4: Sources familiar tell Fox News that the investigation has actually been ongoing since 2025 and that the probe is based on whistleblower complaints related to Newsom and his wife's personal finances.
1: Fox's Kevin Cork. Jennifer Newsom issued a statement writing in part, there are clearly no boundaries to what Donald Trump will do to get his way or to challenge those who get in his way. The Justice Department has not yet commented. Wall Street solid gains for stocks and oil prices were lower as the U.S. and Iran a tentative deal. The Dow gained 468 to close at a new record high. The S&P up 795. 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
1: good on. I like country music. 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

0: That's Chad Brock, and yes, 96.9 WXBQ, Today's Country, and your 24-karat favorites. I'd say that's probably what Michelle Campbell of Elizabethton is saying right about now, because Michelle is our second winner of the $50 Food City gift card that Matthew James was getting folks signed up for out there. And it's getting you qualified for the Great American Giveaway. 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

0: That is Shine Down and Searchlight to 96.9 WXVQ. Can't wait for their big show coming up really soon. I know tickets are gone for that show. They were pretty much instantly gone. But we're excited about it still. And who knows, we might even have a chance for you to win some tickets. So just keep listening for details on that. I do have meteorologist Alan Archer's latest forecast update coming next at WXVQ.
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6: All right, I'm meteorologist Alan Archer. WXPQ's forecast for the Tri-Cities. Partly cloudy tonight, low temperature in the morning, 53. Nice and cool then tomorrow. Sun in the morning, clouds up later in the day, though, with a high of 82. Tomorrow night comes a 20% chance of a slight shower, thunder shower, left from Wednesday. Variably cloudy, warmer, and a little breezy with just a stray shower at most and a high of around 87. I'm meteorologist Alan Archer at the Tri-Cities Weather Station, 96.9 WXPQ.

0: Zimmerman and his Chevy Silverado at 96.9 WXBQ. Today's country and your 24 karat favorites. If he had had a F-150 Raptor, he'd have been a lot happier. All right, I'm going to get out of here now. I keep doing that. Somebody's going to get mad enough at me to call one day on that. Anyways, we got Matthew James up next with the night show. He's going to field all of your calls, angry, whatever, up until midnight tonight with 24 Karat Country. He'll have the Rabbit Request Hour at 10 o'clock. Let you pick the songs for a full hour. I am going to go home now and go eat me some dinner. Have a good evening. See ya.
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1: The Fox News alert, all crew members believed to be lost. I'm Lisa LaSera. The Air Force says 8 service members are believed to be dead after a B-52 bomber crashed at Edwards Air Force Base in Southern California. In a statement, the Air Force said initial indications are that the crash was not survivable. Emergency crews responded after the bomber went down about 11:20 a.m. The Boeing B-52 Stratofortress is a long-range bomber. It's been used in conflicts from Vietnam to Iran. Oil prices are falling as President Trump announces a deal to end the Iran conflict.
2: President Trump is telling ships of the world to start their engines and let the oil flow.
3: I think a lot of great things are going to happen in the Middle East right now. And very importantly, the oil is plummeting down and the stock market is shooting up like a rocket.
2: A memorandum of understanding with Iran is intended to reopen the Strait of Hormuz and extend a ceasefire for 60 days. Text of the agreement will not be released for a few days, the president says, and Vice President J.D. Vance concedes details still need to be worked out over the destruction of Iran's enriched uranium and the timing of sanctions relief.
1: Fox's Jared Halpern in Washington. The deal's framework was signed electronically with a formal signing expected Friday in Switzerland. Senate Democratic leader Chuck Schumer says the conflict may be winding down, but the problems for the American people remain.
4: Iran has more control over the Strait of Hormuz today than before the war began. Gasoline prices are still dramatically higher than before the war and will remain so for a long time.
1: And Schumer says President Trump needs to inform Congress of the details of the agreement. California Governor Gavin Newsom says the Justice Department is investigating him and his wife. He accuses the administration of targeting him for political purposes as he considers a run for president in 2028. 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

96.9 WXBQ, Steve and Nikki, Morning Air Show. They are back for your Tuesday morning, waking you up 6 a.m. Parker McCollum, this is Bernadette.

0: 96.9 WXBQ, Eric Church, some of it. I'm Matthew James. Here we are. The night show is on. Welcome to it on this Monday night. Had a lot of fun with you out in Elizabethan. Congrats to the qualifiers. And we will be hitting the streets again in a couple days. I'll tell you when and where, who's going to be there, all that good stuff in just a little bit. Tonight, also going to get to the Rabbit's Request Hour. You knew that was coming. Yeah, that's coming up tonight. A solid hour, you in charge. That starts at 10. Maybe some winning. You ready to win something? I might just have something for you. We'll talk about it. What's up for grabs? All that good stuff. It's all straight ahead, including lots of today's country and your 24-karat country favorites. Low Cash is going to kick off our No Talk Triple Play. WXBQ.
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8: Hi, I'm meteorologist Alan Archer. WXBQ's forecast for the Tri-Cities. Tonight, partly cloudy at 53. Nice and cool. Tuesday, sun in the morning, clouds up in the afternoon with a high of 82. There is but only a 20% chance of a shower Tuesday night. Wednesday, variably cloudy, warmer, humid, breezy in the afternoon, a high at 87, with a chance of rain and storms Thursday and Friday. I'm meteorologist Alan Archer at the Tri-Cities Weather Station, 96.9 WXBQ.

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0: 96.9 WXBQ, Brooks, Dunn, and Reba. Cowgirls Don't Cry. I'm Matthew James. Here we are with more coming up as we get closer to the Rabbits Request Hour on this Monday night. 2 hours and some extra minutes. It's coming up. Get ready. 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Granger Smith next.
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